0: be chasing round.
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0: I'm feeling matrimony bound. I'm telling you, I'm gonna mend my fences. I'm coming to my senses. I found a gal that's right for me.
1: That's me!
0: I'm repeating.

0: 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I'm mending my fence permanently.
1: Yes,
2: what
1: sir.
2: Else you gonna do, Hiram?
1: Well, let me see now. Now, when I'm singing a love song and wanting company, won't have to sing to just any gal that's round.
2: I got a brand new melody I'm rehearsing, gonna

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2: Unless a gal could eat her peaches and cream with a dream like you.
1: You ready, me? Oh, you're sending.

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1: I like it.
0: We work and we slave. Life gets monotonous.
1: Aren't we a couple of clocks?
0: We work and we save. And what has it gotten us?
1: Only $1 million.
0: Ah, shucks. If life were all spangles and tights, dinner at 8, opening night.
1: I'm still the guy who'll gladly settle for a kitchen and a kettle in a cozy little cottage for two.
0: You mean that?
1: Oh, honey, I can see the whole place now.
0: Oh, I'm with you, Dad.
1: Well, if life were all Florida lots, powerful cars and private yachts.
0: Well, meet the gal.
1: I'm meeting you.
0: Who'll pedal along on bikes with the likes of you. Schwinn, that is. If life were all sugar and spice, sparkling wine and orange ice.
1: I'm still the guy.
0: You're still the guy.
1: Who'll drink his buttermilk straight with a mate like you.
0: Now you come home at 5. Where is the salary? Looks like you'll always be broke.
1: Listen, honey, we'll manage to thrive. A kiss for a cow.
0: And maybe a cherry coke.
1: Coke?

0: having him a happy little ticker beats, quicker with a slicker like you.
1: Oh, Tony, you make it sound so thrilling.
0: And Doris, as long as you're willing,
2: life will be peaches and cream.
3: Three songs from Doris Day. Started off with Swinging on a Star, and then in the middle it was Doris Day with Howard Keel, and I'm Gonna Mend My Fences, and then Tony Martin sang with Doris Day, If Life Were All Peaches and Cream, and I'm wondering if that's the same Tony Martin that sang with, what's his name, Sanders. I think it might be. I will go and check whilst you listen to Judy Garland from 1958. And I know this is the right song because this is it.

Lovely stuff. That was Judy Garland, and this is it. And ignore what I said about Tony Martin. I don't know where that was coming from. I'm obviously thinking of somebody else entirely. But Tony Martin did, he was married to Alice Faye, and after that as well to Sid Charisse until she died back in 2008. So there you go, Judy Garland. Interesting on, let's see, what was it? Saturday, I was doing some work in the studio, and you know how sometimes you come across stuff and then you sort of like, that's it for the rest of the day. I came across some old What's My Line programs from the United States, which they were always very, very good, and one of the mystery guests that I happened upon was Judy Garland, and it was just, I mean, it's not amazing, but the love for that woman that the public had was truly wondrous. Talk about a star that was much loved. It's such a shame that she had such a up and down life, really, but she was absolutely adored by her public, and rightly so. Now, let's go to 1962, shall we? You belong to my heart, says Timmy Euro.

Emily and Helen O'Connell with Jimmy Dorsey's orchestra there, and Tangerine from 1942. And before that, we had Timmy Euro with You Belong to My Heart. We've only got about 10 minutes to go on the programme, which means if I'm quick, I can get in a couple more songs. Of course, if I carry on talking willy-nilly, then that's going to decrease according to the amount that I keep talking. So why don't I just shut up?

Can't help feeling it's been rather a lively program this week. That was Glenn Miller and Tiger Rag. I do hope he remembered to remove the tail. That's it from me. I'll be back around about the same time next week. All being well. Until then, have yourselves a good week and a safe week. And until we meet again, may I be the first to wish you a very good morning.

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2: Hello, listeners. I'm Eileen, and today I'm going to present a profile for you. I have had a request to profile Anthony Newley. I shall play a few records and give you a little bit of information. I'll start with I'll Walk Beside You.

Anthony George Newley was born in the working class area of Hackney, London, on September the 24th, 1931, the son of Francis Newley and George Kirby. This next track reached number 3 in the hit parade in 1959. I've waited so long.

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His parents never married. They eventually separated, and his mother brought him up alone. Here now is Lonely Boy and Pretty Girl.

0: I'm so lonely.
1: When he was 8, Newley gained a stepfather, Ronald Gardner, who eventually wound up in Hollywood working as a chauffeur. He then ran off with another woman. Here is Personality.

Later, with the help of a detective, Newley searched for his biological father, George Kirby. He bought him a house, hoping he and his mother would be reunited, but it didn't happen. Here is why.

Why, originally a 1959 hit for Frankie Avalon. Newley was evacuated during the Blitz. He was tutored at the time by George Pescud, a former music hall entertainer. This, I think, was where he got his love for the stage, etc. Here is My Clair de Lune.

He was very bright at school in London, and his teachers recognised this, but he wasn't at all interested. By the time he was 14, he was working as an office boy in an insurance company. He then spotted an advert in the Daily Telegraph, "Boy Actors Urgently Wanted." He applied and discovered it was the Italia Conti Stage School, then realised the fees were much too high. My Blue Angel now.

Anyway, Anthony did have an audition and was offered a job as office boy making tea, and this was for 30 shillings a week, £1.50 now. But he also had free tuition at the school. His career took off then, as he was spotted by Geoffrey DeBarcus, a producer. He cast Newley as Dusty in The Adventures of Dusty Bates. Someone to Love.

Newley's first really big film role was in the 1948 Vice Versa. He was Dick Bultitude in that. This was followed by Oliver Twist. He was the Artful Dodger. And this was the David Lean's version of the Charles Dickens classic. Here is Saturday Night Rock.

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0: She's gonna make me like a king for Saturday night. Oh. On a Saturday, my baby takes it easy. 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We're gonna rock to that 88, just a rockin' away.
1: Rockin' away.
0: Just a rockin' away.

Really talented man, Anthony Newley. Acting, singing, songwriting. He moved on from child star to bigger parts in the 50s. He had to do a time in the armed forces. I suppose that would have been national service. It was most likely the film Idol on Parade, which really changed his career. In it, he played a rock singer called up for national service. And here is Idol on Parade.

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1: A reminder now, dear listeners, this is Angel Radio and I'm Eileen presenting a profile on Anthony Newley. He wrote many ballads with Leslie Breckus. What Kind of Fool Am I won Anthony Newley the 1963 Grammy Award for Song of the Year. And here now is What Kind of Fool Am I?

Anthony Newley also sang a lot of comic songs, including the Oompa Loompa song, That Noise, Pop Goes the Weasel, and Strawberry Fair.

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1: Anthony Newley had a really varied acting career in film from 1947 to 1992. He also did TV, including The Strange World of Gurney Slade. He starred in this, and it still has a cult following. Another number one hit was Do You Mind?

And that was Do You Mind, written by Lionel Bart. So many hits for this man, including Bee-Bomb. It was written by Johnny Wirth under the name of Les Van Dyke. Very catchy.

0: little kiss. Please.
1: He performed in Quilp, based on the Dickens novel Old Curiosity Shop. He also composed songs for this. If She Should Come to You is next.

Newley did have a feature role in EastEnders, but had to withdraw because of ill health. Here is Once in a Lifetime from Stop the World I Want to Get Off.

0: Speak Low, and this was from the album Love is a Now and Then Thing. Anthony made quite a few albums, singles and EPs. I'm trying to fit in as many of his songs as I can. I'm really spoilt for choice. Here is one from another album called Tony, Pop Goes the Weasel.
1: Half a pound of tuppenny rice, half a pound of treacle, that's the way the money goes, pop goes the weasel. Yeah. Half a pound of tuppenny rice, half a pound of treacle, that's the way the money goes, pop goes the weasel. 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

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So I looked it up, and the official explanation goes something like this. Pop goes the weasel refers to the habit of London hatters long ago popping or pawning their weasels or accessories on Saturday night to buy liquor. Isn't that interesting? 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How did the pop get into the weasel? 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How did the pop get in there? 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Now

0: Would you excuse me a moment? I'm just going to pop my weasel.
1: Newley was married three times. His first wife, Anne Lynn, from 1956 to 1963. They did have a son, who sadly died. They were then divorced. He then married Joan Collins in 1963. We all know of Joan Collins, don't we? That marriage lasted until 1971. There were two children, Tara and Sacha. The third marriage was to Dareth Rich, a former air hostess. They also had two children. When your lover has gone.

That was from the Love Is a Now and Then Thing album. I do hope you enjoy the tunes I've chosen. There were so many to choose from. We will hear Dee Darling now.

He didn't get to star in the movie version of Stop the World, but won great acclaim for his supporting role to Rex Harrison in Dr. Dolittle. An absolute flop was Can Hieronymus Merkin Ever Forget Mercy Hump and Find True Happiness? That's a title and a half, isn't it? A lot of money was lost, but Newley, a very determined man, got up and found himself a career on the American cabaret circuit. I get along without you very well.

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0: I Get Along Without You Very Well. Love that one. Anthony Newley died on the 14th of April 1999 in Florida from renal cancer. He was 67. Well, dear listeners, this is it, I'm afraid. As I said before, I do hope you've enjoyed my choice of Anthony Newley music. I quite like him. Thank you for staying with me once again, and of course I must thank our Mr. Miller for the engineering. Thank you, Martin. I am Eileen, saying bye for now, and God bless.
1: Pack up your troubles in your old kit bag and smile, smile.

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Hello, this is Jim Riley on Angel Community Radio, and as always, it's a pleasure to be with you again. Here's a Doris Day song. She seems a little mixed up when she sings, I said my pajamas and put on my prayers.

0: Night.
1: She was a little confused, wasn't she? Isn't it amazing what havoc a good night kiss can cause? Doris Day with a song that sounds as if it should have come from the pajama game. I said my pajamas and put on my prayers. The orchestra on that recording of January the 13th, 1950, were under the direction of George Weil, I think that's his name. Let's now listen to Saturday Night. This features Lou Prager and his band with vocal refrain by Rita Williams.

The vocalist with Lou Prager on Saturday night was, as I told you, Rita Williams. She was also known as Britain's answer to Jane Froman. The next song was a big hit for Nat King Cole. Here it is. It's called Tenderly.

Oh, how many of you guessed that I was testing whether you were still awake? Well, I'm assuming that you are, because that was called Can't I? Now, any of you who might have been disappointed because I didn't play Tenderly, I think I'll play it for you now.

Tenderly reached the number 10 spot in the UK charts for Nat King Cole in 1954. He had over 40 chart entries over a 10-year period from 1952 until December of 1962. And in all, he spent a total of 237 weeks in the charts. That's a long time, isn't it? And speaking of time, look who's just turned up, just in time.

We had Old Blue Eyes, Frank Sinatra singing Just in Time. And now we've got Ted Heath, who's just come in with the band, and he's going to play Dark Eyes.

You just heard Dark Eyes, recorded by Teddy Heath and his orchestra, and his band, I should say, in April of 1948. The soloist, I've got to change these teeth, I keep saying about it, was, of course, Kenny Baker. A song that I've liked over many years is Oh, What It Seemed to Be.

I had a wedding in June. Perhaps that's why I like it. Oh, What It Seemed to Be by Ambrose and his orchestra, with a vocal by Alan Dean. And this is Fats Domino, and he is here to sing Blueberry Hill.

I don't think I've ever played a Fats Domino record before on Angel Radio. That was, of course, his classic Blueberry Hill from 1956.

That was the voice of Marjorie Kingsley with Harry Roy and his band on an away day down in Argentina Way. No, it's not down in Argentina Way, it's down Argentina Way. Let's get it right. Now, I don't know what's caused this, but Julie London tells us that she's mad about the boy.

the sultry voice of Julie London singing Mad About the Boy from her marvellous 1958 album London by Night. Anyone who is a regular listener to my programme will know that I have a passion for the cinema, as a lot of my youth was spent watching the silver screen. That's probably why I got this crick in my neck. Anyway, getting back to the plot, I'm now going to play a medley of film music by George Melacrino and his orchestra. And for a bit of fun, I want you to see if you can name all the songs featured. I'll tell you the answers after this parade of film hits.

Did you recognise all those tunes from George Melacrino's parade of film hits? There was a total of 9 in all. So let's see, what are they? The first one was Broadway Melody, then Laura, Wedding of the Painted Doll, Please, Over the Rainbow, A Fine Romance, Be My Love, La Ronda, and finally The Trolley Song, which I'm sure you all recognised. In amongst those tunes we heard Please, and it's here again, but this time we have Bing Crosby to sing it for you.

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1: We three,

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But she often appeared on TV, or sometimes did anyway, with my next singer. And some people say he was a Bing Singer-like. So you probably guessed who it is. Yes, it's Michael Holliday, and he's going to be gathering lilacs for you.

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Well, I hope you haven't taken her literally and you're still with us. Dean Martin might be telling fibs when he tells us, baby, it's cold outside.

0: put some records on while I pour. 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
1: Say, what's in this
0: No drink? Cabs to be had out there.
1: I wish I knew.
0: Your eyes are like starlight now. I'll take your hat, your hair looks swell.
1: I'll say, no, no.
0: Mind if I move in closer?
1: At least I'm gonna say that I tried.
0: What's the sense of hurting my pride?
1: I really can't.

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0: Waves upon the tropical shore.
1: My maiden aunt's mind is blue.
0: Gosh, your lips are delicious.
1: Or maybe just a cigarette.
0: Never such a blizzard before.
1: Gotta get home.
0: But baby, you'd freeze out there.
1: Say, lend me a coat.
0: It's up to your knees out there.
1: You've really been
0: great. I thrill when you touch my hair.
1: Don't you see?
0: How can you do this thing to me?
1: There's bound to be talk tomorrow.
0: Think of my lifelong

Although that Dean Martin song didn't appear in the charts in 1959, it is, in my opinion, one of the better versions of Baby, It's Cold Outside.

Well, we've now come to that part of my programme that I dedicate to a star that passed away at a young age. I call this section Gone Too Soon, and the star I'm going to pay a tribute to is Steve Conway. He was born in Bethnal Green, East London, on the 24th of October, 1920, and was christened Walter James Groom. He was known to his family and friends as Jimmy. He successfully entered several talent contests between 1936 and 1938, and in the early 40s served his apprenticeship as a singer by working in stage shows in and around London. It was in January 1944, whilst performing at the Trocadero Cinema at the Elephant and Castle, that he came to the notice of Charlie Chester, who arranged for him to have an audition with the BBC. His first radio broadcast was in 1945, and he was billed as Gordon James, on the Navy Mixture programme. Shortly after, he appeared on the popular Variety Bandbox programme, which I expect many of you will remember. This programme was called Meet the Composer, and the man there was Reg Morgan. Reg Morgan was the man who set out to make Jimmy a star and decided he had to lose his Cockney accent and change his name. He duly received elocution lessons. I nearly said electrocution lessons. He duly received elocution lessons. I could do with some of those. And it was Charlie Chester who was responsible for changing his stage name to Steve Conway. It was decided that he should tour the dance halls to gain more stagecraft, and during this time he sang with the likes of Geraldo, Joe Loss, Morris Winink and the Lou Stone bands. Steve was given a recording contract by Columbia Records in 1945, and during his six-year recording career he made about 100 songs, recorded about 100 songs. This first number in this tribute was one of two songs he recorded on his very first visit to the Abbey Road recording studios in the autumn of 1945. It's called The Gypsy.

The Gypsy was Steve Conway's first record, which was released in November 1945. He was accompanied by Jack Byfield and his orchestra. During this period, Steve also appeared on radio programs with orchestra leader, composer and arranger Peter York, who was also to become influential in his recording career. My next song is one that I'm sure that you will all know. It's My Thanks to You.

My thanks to you, with Steve Conway being accompanied by an orchestra conducted by the Scottish band leader, Roberto Inglés, on that recording that was made in 1950, by which time Steve had firmly established himself as a top-of-the-bill act. I've chosen Steve Conway's most successful recording as my third and last record in this tribute. Again, I'm pretty sure that this will be known to many of our listeners, the song being My Foolish Heart.

My Foolish Heart was the last song in this short tribute to Steve Conway. The orchestra was again conducted by Roberto Inglese on that 1950 recording. During the war, Steve had tried to join the Royal Navy, but failed the medical due to a heart condition of which he had been totally unaware. At that time, he was not advised to see a doctor, and he appeared to be fit and well over the next 10 years. Apparently, he had contracted rheumatic fever as a child, and this had not been treated properly, causing the heart condition. In 1950, just as Steve began to realise his dream of stardom, Old Man Fate took a hand, and his health deteriorated, although he continued to work. The rigours of touring the country became too much, and ended with him collapsing on stage during a performance at the Hull Palace Theatre in December 1951. This effectively ended his career, and in the last months of his life, his heart problems resulted in him going in and out of hospital. He died in Guy's Hospital, London, on the 19th of April, 1952, having been operated on unsuccessfully. Had fate not intervened, I'm sure that Steve Conway would have gone on to international stardom. It is also a shame that more people are not given the opportunity to hear his distinctive mellow voice, as he was one of the best singers that this country has produced. He had most definitely gone too soon, at the age of only 31. I've got one more thing to tell you about Steve Conway, and you may find this interesting. For over 30 years, Radio Luxembourg brought their broadcasts to an end each day with Steve Conway's recording of At the End of the Day. I wonder how many of you remember that. That's the end of my short tribute to Steve Conway. I now want you to hear Bram Martin and his dance band together with the Heron Sisters on a recording made in 1936, and it's called When My Dreamboat Comes In.

That was When My Dream Boat Comes Home. Please don't listen to gossip, even though rumours are flying.

That was a number one hit for Frankie Carl and his orchestra in 1946. The singer was Marjorie Hughes, and the pianist was indeed Frankie Carl. This next song is by Rodgers and Hart, and was a number 18 hit for Perry Como in 1948. The title is Blue Room.

Perry Como was accompanied there by Henry Rennie and his orchestra on his recording of Blue Room. I now think we're going to get Frank McIntosh to play Misty for us.

Misty, Frank McIntosh and his orchestra, with their 1955 song, recording I should say. That was Ken, of course, on the saxophone solo. Charlie Coons is usually very popular with Angel listeners, and I've got him now tickling the ivy keys with one of his medleys. This one is number D94.

Let me tell you what was on that. I wasn't sure that finished. Let me tell you what was on that Charlie Coons medley. It was Jealous Heart, You're Breaking My Heart, The Wedding Samba, Dear Hearts and Gentle People, Confidentially, and Hopscotch Polka. That's all of them. And that was called Medley Number D94. So now you know. Now you do know. Don't Take Your Love Away From Me is a plea being made by Al Martino.

Who remembers this next number, which is going to be sung by John McCormack? It's called When You and I Were Young, Maggie.

the young voice of Jane Powell singing Lover Come Back to Me. The song was written by Hammerstein and Romberg. It was popular and featured in a total of three films. It was first sung in the film called New Moon in 1930 by Grace Moore, and in another film of the same name by Jeanette MacDonald in 1940. Tony Martin sang it in the 1954 film Deep in My Heart. I think I can hear a clock ticking, and I suppose that's understandable, as Tony Martin is marching along with time.

And now the entire ensemble, the Andrews Sisters, Nat King Cole, the Rhythm Ayers, and I, we're going to join hands here, join voices in John Scott Trotter's arrangement of Meredith Willson's fine song of Good Wishes and Faith.

0: My name's Henry.
1: Henry Turtle. And this is by way of an introduction to a new series which is called California Cool. The West Beach Sound. It was called that because of all the jazzers seemed to be laying around on the beaches listening to cool jazz. And then everything changed. Bands like The Doors, The Byrds, The Beach Boys, Crosby, Stills and Nash, Loving Spoonful, The Association, and then solo artists were emerging. Tom Rush, Neil Diamond, Glenn Campbell, and the whole scene changed. And that's what this programme is about. It's a kind of a sampler. And by way of a trailer, try this.
2: America without graffiti. Paradise retained. No AIDS. No crack. No smack. No dot-com. No geeks in Silicon Valley. No girls with silicon implants. Instead, the Pacific Ocean laps the beaches of Venice, Hermosa, and Laguna. The sun shines on the backs of the bronzed boys who race to catch the wave. And on the beach, wait the cutest girls in the world. This was the Californian dream of the Beach Boys. And they dreamt that an

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1: I do not believe that any of us would exchange places with any other people or any other generation. And so, my fellow Americans, ask not what your country can do for you. Ask what you can do for your country.
2: This program goes back to those days of sun, sea, sand and continual sunshine. And when you got up in the morning, the first thing you thought of, is the surf up? Is the sun shining? And on your radio was music like this.

the wonderful all summer long. And of course, I Get Around. That just about summed up that whole Beach Boy feeling, didn't it, those songs? And Brian Wilson, we learnt from an interview, collaborated a lot with Jan and Dean. In fact, he even got the Beach Boys to help them with some backing tracks. And they had one or two really good songs, and here's one of them, A Surfing Spectacular, with the Beach Boys very musically and vocally involved.

You could be forgiven for thinking that was the Beach Boys' drums. But as an interview revealed in one of the California Cool episodes, they actually helped Jan and Dean out with backing vocals and instrumentations for complete backing tracks almost. Now that's the bright side of California Cool or the West Beach story. It gets a little darker with the introduction of these gentlemen.

controversy followed them wherever they went, with Mr. Jim Morrison flagging up all sorts of great press coverage. Whether you believed it or not, well, that was up to you. Marvellous interview with Ray Manzarek as to how he met Jim Morrison on Venice Beach. He was sleeping up on top of a friend's roof at the time, and they formed the Doors, and the Doors of Perception, that poem, inspired their name.

I didn't feel any introduction was needed to Mr. Tambourine Man by the Byrds. This is the for all I really want to do. Two magnificent Bob Dylan compositions. Programme, we've had all the interviews, the gossip, tittle-tattle, press releases, exaggerations, denials. So we're just letting the music do the talking. And a gentle nudge to remind you, you're listening to Angel Radio. And my name's Henry, Henry Turtle, and this is California Cool. And if you twisted my arm to confess to my favourite West Coast band, or people who ended up on the West Coast anyway, it will be these gentlemen.

If you've just tuned in, this is an introductory programme to a new series called California Cool or the West Beach Story. It features all the sun, sea and sand, beautiful melodies of those bands and solo artists that were around in the 60s and brought us sunshine on our rainy days here in the UK. Part one will have Jack Holzman's Elektra story and all those fabulous artists that he signed. Started off with folk and ended up with the Doors. You can't get better than that. Let's get back to the music here today. This is The Association and Never My Love.

That really is a beautiful song, isn't it? Never My Love. And before that, of course, we had Along Comes Mary. You have twisted my arm again and said, who would you most have loved to have seen? In 2006, they played at the Guildhall in Portsmouth, and they were called Love. And my son Oliver and I grew up listening to that fabulous first album of theirs. And I have had that album since 1966, and I still treasure it. And here are two tracks from it that we covered. It was amazing when Jack Holzman, the owner of Elektra Records, said he signed Love, and they were instrumentally the reason that the Doors came to Elektra, because they wanted to make records like Little Red Book. And he played $5,000 to Arthur Lee, the leader of Love, to sign with his label, and he immediately spent it on a Mercedes sports car and just swanned around the beachlands of LA with his girlfriend and the roof down. And infamously, Arthur Lee refused to play anywhere outside Southern California. That prevented them from being bigger than they were. All this tittle-tattle gossip and rather interesting information will be featured in the new California Cool series. Well, let's hear that track that inspired the Doors to sign for Elektra Records.

that magical Marrakesh Express from Crosby, Stills and Nash. And that was an intriguing episode, wasn't it, with Graham Nash coming from the Hollies and Buffalo Springfield providing Stephen Stills, and the wonderful Neil Young coming from Crazy Horse. Well, he stayed with them, didn't he? And Dave Crosby, of course, who'd just been fired from the Byrds. Intriguing stuff, that episode. Going back to the Byrds, how none of them played on their tambourine record. The only one on it was Jim McGuinn on guitar and vocals, but they all sung on it. Another band, Jack Holzman's label, Elektra, thought they'd signed the Lovin' Spoonful in their Greenwich Village days before they moved south. Champagne corks were popped, and to celebrate the Spoonfuls being signed by Elektra, but it wasn't to be. But mind you, might have been a good thing, because the next band up for Jack Holzman's Elektra label were the Doors, the biggest sellers across the world for the future decades. The Lovin' Spoonful went over to a label based down south called Karma Sutra. And wow, didn't they have some hits?

John Sebastian, born and bred in Greenwich Village, New York, and then went on to ply his trade in Southern California, or the West Coast, was originally known. Do You Believe in Magic? That was the first Loving Spoonful hit. And he nearly signed for Elektra, but he went on to a bigger label and had many a hit with the Loving Spoonful and then later as a solo artist. Now, Tom Rush. What a fabulous topic that was to cover in Jack Holzman's Elektra Records story. Do you remember this?

so strange to lie awake alone.

As we discovered, Tom Rush was one of Jack Holzman's of Elektra Records' finest signings, and Elektra was the most desirable label on the West Coast to be signed to. But this gentleman, well, he signed for Bang Records in New York and then graduated via the Brill Building down here to the South Coast, where he lived and performed to date.

Neil Diamond. His music speaks for itself. Well, he was top of the cherry in everything he attempted, but that was an intriguing episode of California Cool. If I had to choose who was the biggest achiever on the South Coast, it would be this gentleman. He threw his clothes into the back of a Chevrolet, accompanied by his second wife, Becky, and their dog, and $300, he set off for California. No plans, just dreams. Just because of his huge musical talent, he ended up playing around the recording studios in California, working with Phil Spector, singing on Be My Baby, accompanying Ronnie Spector. You've lost that loving feeling. He's so fine. He's a rebel. It's endless. He even recorded and played on Frank Sinatra's Strangers in the Night and Elvis Presley's Love in Las Vegas. Or Viva Las Vegas, as they call it in America. Let's keep it tight. And he then ended up in a second starring role of a Hollywood movie. And who could top the bill over him? Well, it was John Wayne, True Grit. And then he joined the Beach Boys for 6 months, singing and playing bass. And then he decided he wanted to see his name in lights above the marquee, his name on the ticket. And before long, he'd come across a chap called Jim Webb. And blige me, did they collaborate by the time I get to Phoenix, Galveston, Wichita Lineman, and so on. So I think it's appropriate we leave this introduction, this sampler to California Cool, with Mr. Glenn Campbell. And this was his creme de la creme. This was his magnum opus. It will last forever. Hold tight, chaps.

Hey chums, I do hope you enjoyed our little sampler or demonstration of what the new series is all about. My name's Henry Turtle. I want to thank you for tuning in. I'm about to tune out until part one, over and out.

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2: 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Our first country is Czechoslovakia, where we meet Jaroslava Zeska in 1930. His orchestra play, Bugatti Stomp.

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Dvorsky. With his dance band, they play a number well known to us in this country, O Mona.

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Jabowski with Mona. Great fun. And a good arrangement from Laren in Holland between 1920 and 1930. The Ramblers Dance Band made some excellent recordings, with many visiting personalities joining them. Here they play, in 1933, two numbers. First, Decca Stomp, followed by Everybody Loves My Baby.

Everybody Loves My Baby, and at first Ecke Stomp from The Ramblers, from Laren in Holland. From Hungary now, in 1939, we meet Len Hughes on vocal with his band, a number written by Irving Berlin for the Astaire and Rogers film Carefree, The Yam.

The Yam from Len Hughes with his band in Hungary. By 1930, a new cartoon film had come to our screens. From Italy, Carlo Minari play Mickey Mouse.

Mickey Mouse, recorded by Carlo Minali from Italy. Now to London and the Cargoyle Five, led by Edgar Jackson. Mickey Lewis on vocal with "You're Just About Right for Me."

From a radio transcription in 1936, Ray Noble conducting with Al Boley on vocal, they play and sing Hoagy Carmichael's Little Old Lady.

Little old lady from Raynoble and Alboli, just before they left for America. I must leave you too. Ian Horner thanking you very much for your company, as in 1941, Lou Stone recorded Get Happy. Sadly, it was never issued. Until this programme. God bless.

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Now on your wireless, it's Rod Hardesty's Classics We Love, sponsored by Gilly in Rowlands Castle.

Hello again from me, Rod Hardesty, and a very warm welcome to our weekly session of Classics We Love. Glad to have you aboard. We open today with a rousing march by the Czech composer Julius Fučík. He's probably best known, of course, for the entry of the gladiators, the so-called circus march. But this was only one of over 400 of these marches, plus many polkas and waltzes written in his lifetime. So I thought I'd choose one of his lesser-known ones today. Here's the Czech Philharmonic Orchestra under Václav Neumann to play his Mississippi River.

Fujik's Mississippi River, and played there by the Czech Philharmonic Orchestra, conducted by Vaclav Neumann. Well, time now to turn the clock back to times when we'd sit round the piano and make our own music. Today, we recall the voices of a married couple known at the time as the Sweethearts in Song, and were at their peak, in fact, between the 40s and 50s. I refer, of course, to Anne Ziegler and Webster Booth. We're to hear them now in a duet from an early 20th century musical, The Maid of the Mountains, and the song, A Paradise for Two.

Do you know, there were some great romantic songs in that musical, and yet you never really hear of it nowadays. Such a shame. A Paradise for Two was a song from The Maid of the Mountains, and sung there by Anne Ziegler and Webster Booth.

Peter DeRose's Autumn Serenade, courtesy there of Roberto Inglés and his orchestra. Well, next is the symphonic poem by Alexander Borodin, In the Steppes of Central Asia. Originally intended to be a movement for a much larger work, and composed to celebrate the silver anniversary of the reign of Alexander II of Russia. The intended production never happened, apart from this piece, which became a concert favourite from its first performance in 1880. And it's played here in a recording by the Swiss Romande Orchestra under Ernest Ansermet.

The Swiss Remand Orchestra under Ernst Ansermet with Borodin's In the Steppes of Central Asia. The operetta The Merry Widow is a story of a rich widow and her countrymen's attempt to keep her wealth in the principality by finding her the right husband. But of course it doesn't quite work out like that. Here's a waltz played by the Vienna People's Opera Orchestra, conducted by Franz Bauer-Seisel.

The main title music from How the West Was Won, composed by a man who had over 200 film scores to his name, Alfred Newman. Right, let's delve back into the world of operetta now, and Franz Lehár's Count of Luxembourg. The usual plot, not unlike The Merry Widow, where the best ideas don't go to plan. The Grand Duke Rutzenhoff is madly in love with an opera singer called Angeli, but is not allowed to marry anyone who doesn't have a title. So, with a little bribe, he arranges for her to marry a mystery count behind a screen, so they don't see each other. Then divorce, and just after 3 months, she will bear the title and will be eligible to marry the Duke. But during the wedding ceremony, when the bride and bridegroom touch hands, they both fall in love, which causes a few problems, to say the least. Here's Elizabeth Schwarzkopf, along with the Philharmonia Orchestra and Chorus, under Otto Ackermann.

From Franz de Haar's operetta The Count of Luxembourg, we heard Elisabeth Schwarzkopf with the Philharmonia Orchestra and Chorus under Otto Ackermann.

Meditation for Violin and Orchestra by Massenet from the opera Tyus. The soloist was Maxim Vengerov, along with the New York Philharmonic Orchestra. Right, we'll speed things up a little now. So here's Claudio Abbado, who is in charge of the Vienna Philharmonic Orchestra, with the Hungarian Dance No. 4 by Brahms.

The Vienna Philharmonic Orchestra, conducted by Claudio Abbado, and the Hungarian Dance No. 4 by Brahms. Now here's a very English piece by Albert W. Kittelby, Bells Across the Meadow. Here's Ronald Corp to conduct the new London Orchestra.

Cattell Miss Bells Across the Meadow. The New London Orchestra was conducted by Ronald Corp. And we end as we started with a lesser known work, this time by Paul Linker. It's his overture, Venus on Earth. The Czech Chamber Philharmonic Orchestra is conducted here by John Georgiadis.

Venus on Earth, one of Paul Linker's lesser known overtures. A great work, but for some reason, it doesn't seem to get heard very often these days. Such a shame. Right, ladies and gents, that's just about it for another week. Thank you as always for your company over the last hour, and I sincerely hope you enjoyed the choice. I'm Rod Hardesty, looking forward to being back here at Angel Radio next week at the same time. Until then, I wish you well.

0: Classics We Love was kindly sponsored by Gilly in Roland's Castle. 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
2: Everyone, and welcome to the Dance Band Days here on Angel Radio. Do join me, Tony Bradley, to listen to some of the great sounds of the dance bands and the big bands. Hello everyone, and welcome to the Dance Band Days. Some years ago, as part of a Dance Band Days show, I played several of the popular songs that appeared in the full-length animated movie Gulliver's Travels. So let's revisit that Dance Band Days show and then add a few more songs from that wonderful film, Gulliver's Travels.

Jay Wilbur and his band with vocalist Sam Brown and the Three J's on It's a Hap Hap Happy Day, recorded on the 13th of December 1939. Well, that song was one of the many popular songs that were included in the 1939 full-length animation film Gulliver's Travels, produced in the United States by the Fleischer Brothers Animation Studios. Jay Wilbur and Sam Brown were quick off the mark, recording several of the songs a week before the movie was released in the United States. All of the songs were written by Leo Robin and composed by Ralph Ranger, with the exception of It's a Hap Hap Happy Day, which was written by Sammy Timberg, Winston Sharples and Al Nyberg, or Nyberg. The story is based on the tale by Jonathan Swift, and it centres on two warring kingdoms. But of course, the prince and the princess of opposing kingdoms fall in love. Shipwrecked sailor Lemuel Gulliver washes up on the shores of Lilliput and finds the people of the kingdom are tiny in comparison to himself, but he soon lends a hand to sort out the contending issues with the respective kings. The prince and the princess like to sing. One sings a song called Forever, and the other sings a song called Faithful. Of course, put them together, and what do you get? You get a new song, Faithful Forever.

Faithful Forever, Jay Wilbur and his band with vocalist Sam Brown, recorded on the 13th of December, 1939. Well, a week before Jay Wilbur and Sam Brown were busy recording songs from the movie, Ambrose called upon the services of his resident vocalists, Jack Cooper, Vera Lynn and Evelyn Dahl, to make a two-sided 78 entitled Gulliver's Travel Selection. Ambrose singer Denny Dennis would have been a natural for some of the songs, but in the autumn of 1939, he had already left Ambrose to pursue a solo career. But it did not stop him from recording some of the songs from the film as a solo artist on the Rex label. He recorded Faithful Forever, and on the flip side of the 78, we find another song from the movie, I Hear a Dream. Denny recorded it with Arthur Young on the Novachord, which is a kind of organ, but it's not an organ. It's rather complicated. So let's hear Denny singing I Hear a Dream. It's taken from one of my old treasured 78s. The 78 is quite worn, but I have cleaned it up as best I can. But it's a little rough in places, and it has some surface noise. But Denny's lovely baritone voice shines through.

Denny Dennis and I Hear a Dream, one of the many Rex recordings that Denny made in the early 1940s, that one being recorded on January the 19th, 1940. What a warm and lovely baritone voice Denny had. It was recognised at the time, and Denny won many popularity polls, and for a number of years he was voted the top singer in Britain. Well, a week later, Arthur Young was recording another song from the movie Gulliver's Travels, this time with a new teenage singer on the dance band scene, and her name was Beryl Davis. Beryl went on to become a great jazz singer and found fame in the United States. But on January the 25th, 1940, Arthur Young, playing the novichord, and a young violinist by the name of Stefan Grappelli were supporting Beryl on those first early steps to fame. Beryl had also recorded I Hear a Dream a week before with the Oscar Rabin Band. But with Arthur Young and Stefan Grappelli and the Hatchet Swingtet, she recorded this one.

What a lovely recording that is. Bluebirds in the Moonlight, Hatchet Swingtet, featuring Arthur Young and Stefan Grappelli with vocalist Beryl Davis, recorded in January of 1940. There were other songs in the movie Gulliver's Travels, such as We're All Together Now, but they were usually recorded as part of 78 selections. Just a week after the recordings with Sam Brown, Jay Wilbur produced selections from Gulliver's Travels. There was also a Gulliver's Travels selection by Ambrose and one by Billy Thorburn and his music. And in 1943, Jack Simpson and his Freedom Boys, which meant his sextet, produced yet another selection. Some fine songs there from the movie Gulliver's Travels. Well, let's leave that archive Dance Band Day show and continue with the Gulliver's Travels 78 selection that I did mention. It's by The Organ, The Dance Band and me, in reality Billy Thorburn and his music, with Billy at the piano and Robinson Cleaver at the organ. This two-part selection includes two other numbers to feature in the movie. All's Well, that was sung in the film by town crier Gabby, on a rather stormy night, that is until he finds Gulliver, a giant on the beach. But the number is presented here as an instrumental. And this Gulliver's Travels selection also includes the number We're All Together Now. And the numbers in order are Introduction, a snatch of Faithful Forever, It's a Hap Hap Happy Day, Faithful Forever, All's Well, and in part two we hear Bluebirds in the Moonlight, I Hear a Dream as an instrumental, and We're All Together Now. The vocals throughout are provided by that popular vocal trio, the Three Ginks. Do enjoy this wonderful, and I suspect quite rare 78, dating from November of 1939.

sun shines bright and the world's all right. It's a hap, hap, happy day. 24 sunbeams are dancing round my face. 80 more are dancing every place. It's a hap, hap.

Absolutely Wonderful, Gulliver's Travel Selection Parts 1 and 2. Billy Thorburn providing the music, with the vocals provided by the Three Ginks. Another number written for the movie was Cheerio, although I can't remember it being in the movie. Fortunately, we have an outtake, as performed and introduced by writer and composer Leo Robin. And we shall play out with that number this week. Well, as always, a pleasure to be here to play this lovely music for you, and it's wonderful, I think, to dip into that animated feature film Gulliver's Travels and play many of the songs from it that became hits at the time. I shall be here next week with more dance band and big band sounds, so please do join me then. And until then, this is Tony Bradley saying,

The Dance Band Days was sponsored by Doreen of Balloch in loving memory of her mum and dad, Beryl and Don, as they loved dancing.

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Frankie, baby, swinging it at this time of the morning. Yes, what? Now, my love? Oh, why not? Let's get up and at them and face the day, regardless of the rain.

Dinah Washington, a bit of a signature song for her, September in the Rain. Hey, be grim, undetermined. It is the autumn equinox, so we're halfway towards winter. Oh, never mind. We love songs here on Angel Radio about the weather, so here's another one.

0: cloudy.
1: Simon and Garfunkel united in song in 1966 with Cloudy. And that was from the album Parsley, Sage, Rosemary and Thyme. Do you remember the TV show Rosemary and Thyme? Oh, try to remember. It wasn't that bad.

Nana Muscuri from the musical The Fantastics. That was Try to Remember That Kind of September. We're edging towards October, but you know what? We can still dance in the early morning sunshine. Roll back the carpet, why don't you?

Sergio Mendes than Brazil 66, mas que nada, which means more than anything. Thank you very much indeed, by the way, for all the feedback you've emailed to studio@angelradio.uk. This is Johnny Mac on the Good Morning Show, and this week marks the centenary of the birth of Julie London.

Julie London with Barney Castle from 1955 and her debut album. Julie is her name. That was Easy Street. Ah, set a spell. Rest, relaxy voo. Do things nice and easy. Don't be like me, an old fool who never learns.

Mr. Show Business himself, Sammy Davis Jr., and a song written by Anthony Newley and Leslie Brickus for the musical Stop the World, I Want to Get Off. Tell me about it. What kind of fool am I? Answers on a postcard. And whilst we're doing things in a rather silly way, here's Billie Holiday.

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Such a fool.

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These words I'll have to say. I'm a fool.

Oh, we've all been there, Billie Holiday. I'm a Fool to Want You. Co-written by Frank Sinatra, a talented boy. And that's it. Another edition of The Show comes to a close. Thank you very much indeed for tuning in. From me, Johnny Mac, to you wherever you are, goodbye and God bless. The breakfast bustle is on the way, and good morning.

0: Hello, I'm Steve. Please join us at St Mary's Church on a Sunday at 8 a.m, 9:30 and 11:30 for our great range of services for all generations and for all likes. We encourage families to attend. We have opportunities for young ones to attend junior church. Also, we have tea and coffee in our tea room, which follows each of our services. So we would really love to see you each Sunday at St Mary's Church in Porchester in the castle grounds.
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3: A very good morning. I'm Olivia. This is the Breakfast Bustle, and I'm here with my mum, Sharon, who is here to answer your phone calls. So, the first request we have here is from Alan in Farnborough. A very good morning to you, Alan. I hope you're doing well. And you would like to hear Number One Guy by The Ferris Wheel. And this is from 1967.

0: it's a British group, believe it or not, released that on Philips Records. Formed in 66, disbanded in 1970, and
1: that was The Ferris Wheel with Number One Guy. Don't know who that was talking at the end, but yeah, it's British. The singer was a woman called Linda Lewis. So there you go, that was for Alan in Farnborough. Thank you so much, Alan. So next up we have a birthday. Oh, this is for Hillary in Selsey. I have you in the birthday book here. Yeah, all the best birthday wishes to you, Hillary. Have a lovely day. So this song is for you. And this is Come Fly With Me by Frank Sinatra.

0: pack a small bag.
1: And that was, of course, Frank Sinatra with Come Fly With Me. And that was for Hillary in Selzy's birthday. We're sending you all the best birthday wishes here at Angel. I'm just cracking up because me and my mum were dancing to that. My mum was really giving it some very theatrical performance. So, next up, we have a Born On This Day request from Bill in Brentford. Thank you so much, Bill. Oh, you said it's a good one today. The great Ray Charles was born on this day in 1930 and passed away in 2004. There are so many records to choose from, but I've gone for Don't Let the Sun Catch You Crying from 1959.

And that was Don't Let the Sun Catch You Crying by Ray Charles. And that was for Bill in Brentford with a Born on This Day request. So, yeah, Ray Charles, Born on This Day, 1930. Thank you, Bill. Loved your choice. That was great. So next up, we have a request for the lovely Thelma in Gosport. Thelma, I hope you're well. Sending love to you and your brother. And you would like a song for Chris in Waterlooville. So this is Before You Go by Matt Monroe.

0: And that was Before You Go by Matt Monroe, and that was for the lovely Thelma in Gosport. So thank you so much, Thelma. Always great to hear from you. So let's do the weather report.
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0: So today is the 23rd of September, and this is the weather for West Sussex, Hampshire, the Isle of Wight and Dorset. The sunrise today was at 6:52 a.m. Today will be dry, warm and sunny with a few cloudy intervals. Today's temperature, mid-morning, will be 18 degrees C or 64 Fahrenheit, and this afternoon, 22 degrees Celsius or 72 Fahrenheit. High tide at Portsmouth will be at 10:27 this morning. The sunset is at 7:01 p.m. Tonight is dry and feeling chilly under mainly clear skies. Tonight's temperature will be 11 degrees Celsius or 52 Fahrenheit. The moon is a gibbous moon. Tomorrow will be cloudier, but still with plenty of sunny spells. Tomorrow's temperature, mid-morning, will be 18 degrees C or 64 Fahrenheit, and in the afternoon, 20 degrees C or 68 degrees Fahrenheit. The local outlook from Friday to Sunday. Friday morning looks like being dry with sunny spells, but the afternoon will be cloudier. Saturday will be a cloudier day, but it will still be dry and warm. Sunday will be breezy with sunny spells and a chance of light showers.
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0: Okay, so next up we have a song for Chris in North London. Great to hear from you, Chris. I hope you're doing well. Didn't hear from you last week. I thought, oh, hope Chris and Keith are doing well. So, you would like to hear Soul of the Man by Fontella Bass. And I just have to say, on the cover of this album, she is wearing the most amazing outfit. She's wearing like a Baker Boy hat, all grey, and then cowboy boots with a bullwhip. She looks quite amazing. Anyway, here we go. Fontella Bass with The Soul of a Man.

And that was Soul of the Man by Fontella Bass. And that was for Chris in North London. Thank you so much, Chris. So next up, we have a song for Terry One in Portsmouth, who'd like to hear Eddie Cochrane with Genie, Genie, Genie.

And that was Genie, Genie, Genie by Eddie Cochran. And that was for Terry One in Portsmouth. Thank you so much, Terry. It's always great to hear from you. So, next up. I heard my mum answer the phone and say, oh, come fly with me. I think we just played that. That was for Hillary and Selzy's birthday. So I think we missed you. Anyway, we have a song for you now. And you said you're going to Chichester for a cream tea, which sounds lovely. I hope you have the best of birthdays. So again, happy birthday from all of us at Angel Radio to Hillary and Selzy. Have a wonderful day. Enjoy your cream tea. And here's Runaway by Del Shannon.

Oh, that song is such a banger. That was Runaway by Del Shannon. And that was for Hillary and Selzy on your birthday. So have a great day. So next

0: And that was the Dr. Kildare theme by Johnny Spence and his orchestra, and that was for Donald in Poole. Thank you. Lovely harps at the end there. Right, let's do the What's On Diary.
1: The What's On Diary is sponsored by David in leafy Shepherd's Bush, who is certainly no angel.
0: So, on Wednesday the 23rd of September, Chris Newman's Georgia Ramblers are at Gosport Jazz Club, Gosport and Fareham Rugby Football Club, Dolphin Crescent, PO12 2HE, book by the previous Monday. Telephone 02392 429302, or email gjcreserve@gmail.com. The show is 8 p.m. to 10:30 p.m. Guests are £12 and there is card payment only at the bar. Monday the 28th of September, the film The Christophers is showing at Emsworth Community Cinema at 3:30 p.m. and 7:30 p.m. Julian, played by the cantankerous Ian McKellen, was a star of London's 1960s and 70s pop art world, but he hasn't painted in decades and has not had money for years. His two estranged children are desperate for an inheritance. They hire an art restorer and former forger to pose as an assistant to access 8 unfinished canvases Julian has in storage. The plan is to complete them, then return them to storage, where they are to be discovered upon Julian's death. Tickets are £5 from Bookends, 7 High Street, Emsworth, and the Community Centre office, weekdays from 10 a.m. to 1 p.m, also on the door. For more information, call 012-43-373-8905. And finally, also on Monday the 28th of September, Arran and Chichester Air Enthusiast Society presents a talk by Stephen Robson, The Old Dragon Who Spread His Wings, Neville Shute, Aviation and Author Genius, at Boxgrove Village Hall, The Street, Boxgrove, Chichester. Members are £5, guests are £10, and tickets are on sale at the door on the evening. There is no pre-booking or reserve seating, and the doors open at 6:45 p.m.
1: The What's On Diary was sponsored by David in leafy Shepherd's Bush.
0: Okay, so next up, we have a spooky request. This is for Big Sammy in Bristol, who's on a spooky Halloween song run. And this song came out 4 years before the Monster Mash, Big Sammy says. So this is At the House of Frankenstein, and it's by Big Bob Cornegie. And it's from 1958, so let's give it a listen.
2: All you kids gather around.

0: Monster.
1: And that was At the House of Frankenstein by Big Bob Cornegie. And that was from Big Sammy in Bristol. Thank you so much, Big Sammy. These are really fun. I'm enjoying this Halloween run. I'm kind of obsessed with that spooky laugh in that track. That was amazing. Cheers. So next up, we have a song for Eric in Haverford West. A very good morning to you, Eric. I hope you're doing well. And you would like to hear Anona Wynn with Butterfingers.

And that was a Nona win with Butterfingers, and that was for Eric in Haverford West. Thank you so much, Eric. Lovely to hear from you. Oh, you know what? Since I went on my holiday to America, I've got absolutely addicted to Agatha Christie books. I'm on my third one. So I started with Death on the Nile, and then I finished that at my boyfriend's mum's house. So I left the book behind for her to read. And then I did Murder in Mesopotamia. That was good. And now I've just started Black Coffee, but Black Coffee's quite a short one. So, you know, anyway, they're really good. Obviously, they're bestsellers for a reason. But yeah, really into Agatha Christie right now. Yeah. So, next up, we will have a song for Stuart in Purbrook. Oh, and I think this is quite an early recording. It says here this is from 1928, so 98-year-old recording. So this is for Stuart in Purbrook, and this is Jimmy Rogers with Waiting for a Train.

And that was Waiting for a Train by Jimmy Rogers, and that was for Stuart in Purbrook. Thank you so much, Stuart. I really enjoyed that. I'd not heard that before, but I'm just reading about Jimmy Rogers now, and he's widely regarded as the father of country music, and he's best known for his distinctive yodeling. He's known as the Singing Brakeman or America's Blue Yodeler. So there you go. Oh my gosh, he died when he was 35. Wow. Anyway, thank you so much, Stuart. I really enjoyed that. Also, got to give a shout out to my dear friend Onyela, who's listening. And we said we'd do a little group Agatha Christie read. So I think we're all going to start an Agatha Christie book at the same time and, you know, gossip about it. So shout out to Onyela. Very sweet of you. So next up we have a song. Oh, should we do the program schedule? No, we're going to do the song next, because I cannot wait to hear the song, because I love it so much. This is for Dave Down Under, and this is Everybody's Talking by Harry Nilsson. Oh, love this song. It's in Midnight Cowboy. Thank you so much, Dave. Great to hear from you.

0: And that was Harry Nilsson with Everybody's Talking, and that was for Dave Down Under. Thank you so much, Dave. I love that song. Oh, and I just got a fun email here from Eric in Haverford West that says, there's a Doctor Who episode about the time Agatha Christie disappeared for a short while. Oh my gosh, I might have to go back and revisit that. I've Googled it, and it says it's from Series 4, Episode 7, The Unicorn and the Wasp. And I think it's David Tennant era. So yeah, thank you for that. That's a fun tidbit. I definitely would have watched that as a child. So, we should probably do the programme schedule. Here we go.
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0: So coming up in just under 15 minutes is the lovely Sharon Twine with Snap and Crackle, which is sponsored by Sue and Peter Taylor, and the Gardening Chat is sponsored by Wendy. At 10:55 we have Exercises. At 11 a.m. we have Where Did It Begin with Sandy, which is sponsored by Wendy in Norwich, in loving memory of our Anne. At 1 p.m. Ray's Radiogram, sponsored by Kay in Ventnor on the Isle of Wight. At 1:30 p.m. Portrait of Tennessee Ernie Ford, Part 2, Gospel Music, sponsored by Liz on Hailing Island in memory of her husband Graham. At 2 p.m, Holger's World of Music, Autumn, sponsored by Tony in Bognor in memory of his dear friend Ken. At 3 p.m, Music of the Silver Screen with Pete Pittman, sponsored by Ivy and Janice at Farm Lane Nursing Home in Fulham. 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And the quiz is sponsored by Gina and Iquo. 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At 4:30 a.m, Anne's Alphabet on the letter E. At 5:30 a.m, Shep Woolley's Suitcase, sponsored by David in Leafy Shepherd's Bush. At 7:30 a.m, Good Morning with Sean, also sponsored by David in Shepherd's Bush. And at 8 a.m, you have me again with The Breakfast Bustle, and that's sponsored by Janice in Fulham in memory of her mum Ivy.
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0: Oh, we've got through all the requests today. So I thought I'd choose one. I've been really into the Kinks recently. I watched Quadrophenia recently with my boyfriend, and I really enjoyed it. And I heard this amazing video the other day of Ray Davies' isolated vocals, and it's, yeah, just been on a bit of a Kinks kick. So anyway, this is Kinks with This Strange Effect.

And that was The Kinks with This Strange Effect. And that was for me. We have one more request in this show, and this is for Keith in North London. And this is The Flamingos with I'll Be Home. So I think this is the last song we'll have time for in the show. So I'll see you all again tomorrow morning at 8 a.m. Yeah. So this is The Flamingos, I'll Be Home, and it's from the year 1956, and it's for Keith in North London.

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Yes, hoping you're thinking of me. Because my time's about up, doll. So long until I'll be home to start serving you.

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3: 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A pension is a long-term investment. 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So it's Richard Palmer signing off, and I'm looking forward to hearing from you.
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4: 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Thank you.

Very good morning to you all and welcome to the Snap and Craggle Show. My name's Sharon Twine. It's a two-hour request programme taking us up to 11 o'clock this morning. We've got Ronnie on reception this morning. Chris has taken a day off and you can give her a ring on 0800 014 1955 and the standard rate is 02392 481988. And you can also email your request and that's studio@angelradio.uk. You just heard Doris Day, Dream a Little Dream of Me. Today is Wednesday, 23rd of September. So I can't find a song of 23 in it. There must be one somewhere. But so I'm going to jump one day. We've got 24, a song of 24 in. We've got Gene Pitney, 24 Hours from Tulsa.

That's Gene Pitney, 24 hours from Tulsa. For Trevor and Margaret in Souththorpe, they've got celebrating their wedding anniversary. 59 years, so congratulations on your wedding anniversary. Have a fantastic day. And we've got Johnny Mathis for you, and chances are...

Lovely song by Johnny Mathis. And that's Chances Are. And that's for Trevor and Margaret in Souththorpe, who's celebrating their wedding anniversary today. And that's 59 years. Congratulations to you both. And hope the sun is shining for you up there. Coming up, we have got a... let's have a look. Next one is Dusty Springfield, No Easy Way Down. And this is for Bob in Bristol. Good morning to you, Bob.

That's Dusty Springfield, No Easy Way Down. I haven't heard that one before, so thank you to Bob in Bristol for that one. That's a nice, nice song to hear this morning. So let's have a look. Time now is coming up for 9:15. Listen, Sharon, it's Angel Radio. Thanks for joining me this morning. Nice and sunny outside. I'll come in with a fest top, no jacket, walked in, and it's not cold at all this morning. I think yesterday I had a little bit of a nip in the air and looked slightly warmer today, so it's lovely out there. Coming up for Thelma and Gospel, good morning Thelma, here's Johnny Mathis, and this is another Johnny Mathis, Every Step of the Way. This goes back to 1966.

As Johnny Mathis and Every Step of the Way came back to 1966. And that's for Thelma in Gosport. George Onyedovi sadly lost his wife for 54 years at the weekend. So sorry for your loss, George. That's a long time together, isn't it? You got some happy memories there. 54 years is a long time. It's good. So, good 54 years together. Here's Dusty Springfield for you. And if you go away...

Oh, it's a very sad song. Dusty Springfield, If You Go Away. And that's for George Onyeolufoy, who sadly lost his wife at the weekend. 54 years of being married together. All the best to you, George. Thinking of you. Coming up next for Eric in Haverford West, we've got Greta Keller, and this is Goodbye to Summer.

That's Goodbye to Summer. Greta Keller, going back to the 30s there, 1930s, and that's for Eric in Haverford West. Coming up for Bill in Brentford. Good morning, Bill. We've got Arthur Price Sock for you, and this is called Again. This goes back to 1964.

That's Arthur Prysock. And again, going back to 1964, that's for Bill in Brentford. Coming up for Donald in Paul. Oh, Jim, before you go to the gym or go out for a nice long walk, we've got Dionne Warwick for you. And this is Walk On By.

0: Dynamic and we'll combine. That's for Donald in Paul. Coming up for Alan in Farnborough, we've got Tony Fisher for you. And this is West of the Wall, going back to 1962.
1: West of the Wall!

That finished abruptly, didn't it? Rest of the War, Tony Fisher, going back to 1962 for Alan in Farnborough. And we've got the Beach Boys, California Girls. That's for Cruising Chris, Chandler's Ford. You've moved. For Amanda, it seems strange really saying that now. When people move, and you've got to remember that you've got to say different places. Stop confusing us. Here's the Beach Boys, California Girls.

great song by the Beach Boys, California Girls, and that's for Cruising Chris in China's Ford, and for Amanda. Coming up for Terry One in Portsmouth, we've got Johnny Sandon for you, going back to 1964, and Some Kind of Wonderful.

Great song by Johnny Sand and Some Kind of Wonderful. That's Some Kind of Wonderful song. Coming back to 1964 for Terry One in Portsmouth. Coming up for Stuart in Purbrook, we've got Vernon Dalhart and the Runaway Train. Going back to 1925. 101 years old. Wow.

the year of 89, on that old Chicago line, when the winter wind was blowing shrill. The rails were froze, the wheels were cold, and then the air brakes wouldn't hold, and number nine came roaring down the hill. Oh, the runaway train came down the track and she blew. The runaway train came down the track and she blew. The runaway train come down the track, the whistle wide and the throttle back, and she blew. Oh, the engineer said the train must halt, and she blew. The engineer said the train must halt, and she blew. The engineer said the train must halt. He said it was all the

0: 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The runaway train went over the hill and the last we heard she was going still and she blew, blew, blew, blew.
1: Vernon Delhart, The Runaway Train. I haven't had that one for years. And that's for Stuart in Purbrook. Thanks for that, Stuart. Coming up, we have Ray Melton, Who Said I'd Miss You, going back to 1960. This is for Jenny on Heading Island.

That's a great song by Ray Melton, and who said I miss you, going back to 1916, and that's for Jenny on Hayling Island. Coming up for Carol in Cosham, saying love to everyone. Thanks, Carol. Love to you as well. We have got Nat King Cole and Never Let Me Go.

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And that's for Cole in Cosham. We've got Papa Loves Mambo for Diane in Copner. And this is by Dean Martin.

0: Dean Martin and Papa Loves Mambo, and that's for Diane in Copner. We've got a couple of men, some guys on the boat today around Gosport. So please can you play Busy Bee by Arthur Askew for us on the historic boat Sceptre. I hope I said that right. Once piloted by the Duke of Edinburgh himself down in Victoria Quay in Gosport. Have a lovely day on the boat. Sounds very nice. We got Busy Bee with Arthur Askew for you.
1: Hello, playmates. And now, for no reason at all, I'm going to sing you a little song that made me famous. 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

0: visiting the picnics, quite a little tease, raising little lumps upon the Boy Scouts' knees. I'd like to be a busy, busy bee, being just as busy as a bee can be, flirting with a butterfly strong upon the wing. Whoopee, oh, death, what is thy sting? Bzz, bzz, bzz, bzz, honeybee, honeybee, bzz, if you like, but don't sting me. Bzz, bzz, bzz, bzz, honeybee, honeybee, bzz, if you like, sting me. Silly bee song, isn't it? Oh, what a glorious thing to be, a nice, obedient, busy, busy bee. To be a good bee, one must contrive, for bees in a beehive must beehive. But maybe I wouldn't be a bee. Bees are all right when alive, you see. When bees die, you really should see 'em pinned on a card in a Mookie museum. Bzz, bzz, bzz, bzz, honeybee, honeybee, bzz, if you like, but don't sting me. Bzz, bzz, bzz, bzz, honeybee, honeybee, I must buzz off. Bzz, if you like, but don't sting me.
1: It's a great song, and that's by Arthur Askey in Busy Bee. And that's for Ronan, Matt, and all the other guys on the boat, on the Scepter, in Gosport's. let's have a look. There's a song. Hello, Sailor. Is Dudley Moore going to play this one for you?

That's Dudley Moore, Hello Sailor, going back to 1969. Well, played out for Ron and Matt and all the other guys on the boat over in Gosport. Thinking there's going to be some words in there to do with Sailor. So, but it was nice, relaxing. There you go, while you're sailing out on the boat, nice, relaxing music for you. But, okay, I'll find a song with Sailor in it for you later on. Got one in mind. Coming up for Rolling Way in Fareham, we have got Glenn, and this is called Laurie Ann.

That's Glenn, Laurie Ann, and that's for Rolling Way in Fareham. Coming up for Wendy in Norwich, going to Wendy. So this is for Ronnie, and we have the Four Seasons, and the song is called Ronnie.

Four Seasons and Ronnie. That's from Wendy Norwich for our Ronnie here on reception. Thanks, Wendy. Mark in Bloxwich, you've asked for Elvis Presley, Storm in My Heart. Don't think we can play that one. It seems to be quite a recent song that's been, I don't know, updated or something. So we may need to phone back for another request, please. Coming up for Chris in North London, we got Woody Herman, and this is called Tis Autumn.

That's Woody Herman and Tis Autumn, and that's for Chris in North London. Coming up for Godfrey in Edmonton, we have got She's a Gorgeous Thing. This is by Jack Payne and the BBC Dance Orchestra.

got a dimple, she's got everything.

That's Jack Payne and the BBC Orchestra, Dance Orchestra. She's a gorgeous thing. And that's for Godfrey in Edmonton. We're going back to Ronan, Matt and the other guys on the boat. I found a song for you. You've got to sing along to this one while you're on the boat. Come on, sing it. Belle Ives, Drunken Sailor.

Bell Ives and Drunken Sailor. Coming up next for Carol in Chipping Sobbery, for her husband Tony, we have got Frank Ifield and You Taught Me How to Yodel.

That's Frank Highfield. She taught me how to yodel, and that's for carol and turning in chipping softly. Can you yodel? Can anyone yodel out there? That is hard to do, actually, isn't it? I've tried. But then again, I can't even whistle, so I definitely won't be able to yodel. Coming up for Fred the Red Imogen says, please can you play Kent Dodd, Absent Friends, for a good colleague whose funeral is today. So all the best to all the friends and family out there for the funeral today.

is that our very special friend. Let's say goodnight to those we love.

Ask Ken Dodd and Absent Friends, and that's for Fred the Red in Mitcham, for a good colleague whose funeral is today. Coming up for Dave Down Under, saying for me and Ronnie and everyone at Angel, thanks Dave. I hope you're feeling a bit better with your cold. Simon and Garfunkel for you, Bridge Over Troubled Water.

Elvis Presley in The Grass Won't Pay No Mind, going back to 1969. And that's from Marianne in Portsmouth. Well, I haven't been down the allotment, not since Saturday. So hopefully I'll pop down there and pick some more tomatoes. Tomatoes are doing really, really well. I need to do a little bit out in the garden. I noticed I've got little paving stones to go down the garden. In the garden in the summer, it was too hot to cut around the grass, to cut around the paving slabs, and all the grass is growing over the paving slabs, so I need to tidy that up next. Hopefully I'll do that sometime today. Coming up for Carol in Northbourne, we've got Tommy Edwards and Please Love Me Forever.

Tommy Edwards and Please Love Me Forever for Carol in Northbourne. Coming up for Bill in Royston, we've got the Vernon Girls for you. And this is You Know What I Mean.

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Well, you can't get over a thing like that.

0: you know what I mean. So I said to him, Mary Light, I said, listen here, I said, what do you think you're doing? But he went on, twisting. In fact, he twisted the legs up. I couldn't keep it.
1: That's Chris Farlow. And that was... That's the Vernon Girls, you know what I mean. now I've been talking with the mic down. Anyway, so that's for built-in voices, because me and Sandy are catching up with different things. Anyway, coming up next, let's have a look. Arthur in Bognor, we got Craig Douglas for you with Only 16.

Craig Douglas and Only 16, and that's for Alva in Bognor. For Rosalie in Catsford, we've got Elvis Presley and Suspicious Minds.

0: don't you know? Elvis Presley, Suspicious Minds, great song. And that's for Rosalie in Catsford. Coming up, we've got the programme schedule.
1: This is Richard, who's very pleased to sponsor the Angel Radio Times.
0: And I'd say thank you to Sue and Peter Taylor in France for sponsoring the show, and also for Wendy sponsoring the gardening chats part of the show. It's 5 to 11. We've got exercises, 11 o'clock. Where did it begin with Sandy? Sponsored by Wendy in Norwich, in loving memory of our Anne. Actually, no, it's not where did it begin, because Sandy's here, so Sandy will be doing her music at random. 1 o'clock, Raise Radiogram, sponsored by Kay in Ventnor on the other white. 1:30, Portrait of Tennessee Ernie Ford, part two, and it's gospel music, sponsored by Liz on Heading Island in memory of her husband, Graham. 2 o'clock, Holger's World of Music, and it's autumn, sponsored by Tony in Bognor, in memory of his dear friend, Kem. 3 o'clock, Music of the Silver Screen with Pete Pittman, sponsored by Ivy and Janice at Farm Lane Nursing Home in Fulham. 4 o'clock, Magical Memories, sponsored by Jean Coker and Cosham. 6 o'clock, The Fab 50s with Les Peckham. 7 o'clock, Bob Sevier, Gems from the Vaults, sponsored by St Mary's Church Tea Room at Portchester Castle. At 7:35, Midweek Requests with Ivan, sponsored by Tricia and Michael and Donna and Danny, and the quiz is sponsored by Gina and Ike. At 10:05, Hot Pipes, Steve Ashley, sponsored by David in Shepherd's Bush. 10:35, Jeff Porter and Light Music. 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At 11:05, Angel at Night with Iris. 2 o'clock, Ragtime. At 2:40, Willie Spins the 60s. At 3:35, Audrey's Chats and Tunes. At 4:30, Anne's Alphabet. And the letter is E. At 5:30, Shep Woody's Suitcase, sponsored by David in Leafy Shepherd's Bush. At 7:30, Good Morning, Sean, sponsored by David in Shepherd's Bush. And all the best to you, David. You're not too well at the moment. Sending you my love and best wishes to you, David. And 8 o'clock, Breakfast Bustle with Olivia, sponsored by Janice in Fulham. And that's in memory of her mum, Ivy.
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0: We have Duane Eddy and the Rebels coming up next. Going back to 1958, and this is 3:30 Blues.

As Twain Eddy in the Rebels and 330 Blues, going back to 1958. Here's another bluesy sort of song, Billie Holiday, The Blues Are Brewing.

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The blues are something you lose. 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
1: That's Billie Holiday and the Blues Are Brewing. That's it for me today. I'll be back here on Sunday, 10:30 to 12:00. I'm going to get out there and enjoy that sunshine. I don't know what I'm going to do. I'm going to be out in the sunshine enjoying, even just sitting there staring at the sun. Be lovely. I'll leave you with A Summer Place coming up very, very shortly after the exercises. We've got Sandy with her show.

0: Thanks to Sue and Peter Taylor in France for sponsoring Snap and Crackle. Thanks also to Wendy in Norwich, who sponsored the Chat About Gardening.
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3: Good morning. My name's Terry Bryant, and I run exercise classes under the name of Body Focus. And today, we're going to be doing some exercises for your shoulders and the upper body. So sit up nice and tall on that dining chair. You really need to be on a dining chair because you need to be able to lift the body up. So sit up nice and tall, pull that tummy in. Do you remember that posture? Roll your shoulders back and down. And then we're just going to shrug those shoulders up a couple of times just to get the shoulders warmed up. And then we're going to roll them back a few times. Just roll them back, squeezing those shoulder blades together. And then relax. And then we're just going to take the right arm, take it out to the side, and then circle it round in a big circle, as big as you can make it. And then take the left arm out and take the arm round in a big circle, as big as you can make it. And then we do the right arm again. And then we take the left arm again. Well done. And then we just do them both together a couple of times, lifting those arms up, stretching them out to the side. Now try and get that movement a little bit bigger each time you do it. And just take your own time, taking those arms round, big circles, and then round and down again. And we just do one more big circle with both those arms. Make it as big as you can. Well done. And then just roll those shoulders back and down again. Sit up nice and tall. Pull that tummy in nice and tight. And we're going to take the arms out to the side. We're going to hold them there. So stretch them as wide as you can. Now what we're going to do is twist towards the right side. So you're twisting to the right, but be careful. Don't move those hips. Keep those hips facing forwards. And then come back to the centre. And then we're going to twist to the left and try and keep those hips forwards and then come back to centre and just give those arms a rest by bringing them back down. Now, it's important to keep those hips forwards. If you imagine you've got headlamps on your hips and they're lighting up the road ahead, we're going to take those arms out again to the side, keep those headlamps focused on the road ahead, and you're just going to twist to the right. And then come back to centre, keeping those arms as wide as you can. And then twist to the left. And back to the centre. And then take those arms down. That really does make your arms ache, doesn't it? So just give your shoulders a bit of a roll back again. And this time, we're going to take the arm up in front. So just take one arm up in front of you. And then make a big circle, taking the arm down behind you. And then with the left arm, take it up. And take it down behind you. And again, lift that arm up to the front. Take it round behind you. Take it down. And then the other arm. Take it up like you're doing backstroke. And again, once more each side. Take the arm up. And then down. And then the other side. Take it up. And down. Now, do you think we can do both arms together? It's quite difficult to do. So take both arms up. As high as you can, take them back down behind you. And as you do that, you can feel all those muscles in your shoulders and all the muscles in the middle of the upper back working away. Okay, just do one more circle. Take those arms up and then slowly take them down behind. Well done. Sit up nice and tall. Keep those toes sit up nice and tall, feet flat on the floor, tummy in. Roll those shoulders back and down. And we're just going to stretch out those arms. We're going to take the right arm up in front. Turn the palm to the ceiling and then bring your hand to your shoulder. Now with the other hand, give that arm a little bit of a push upwards. So you're pushing the elbow upwards, walking those fingers over your shoulder and down the back. Feel the stretch in the back of the arm there. And then take that arm down. And take the other arm up in front. And then turn the palm to the ceiling. Bring the hand to your shoulder. And then with the other hand, give it a push upwards, so push that elbow up, walking those fingers over the shoulder, down the back, and then relax it down again. Well done. That stretching exercise is really good. If you're having difficulty reaching things out of your top cupboard, then that's a good one to do to help you be able to extend the range and reach those products that you want to get out of the cupboard.
2: There will be more exercises at the same time tomorrow.
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Hello, good morning. This is Sandy on Angel Radio with Yesterday Once More, which is kindly sponsored by Wendy in Norwich in loving memory of dear Anne, DJ Pete and Carol, whose Wendy has known for many years. So put that kettle on and relax with a cuppa and listen to some of your favourite music. First one I'm going to play actually is from Sharon's show. She wasn't able to play it. And it's for Spencer the Postman in Drayton. He wanted Chris Farlow in the Midnight Hour.

And that, of course, was Chris Farlow, and that was for Spencer the Postman. So hopefully you enjoyed that. Okay, the next one I've got is for Wendy, and you wanted Barbra Streisand. So I've got for you Secondhand Rose.

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That calls Barbara Streisand, Secondhand Rose. I hope you enjoyed that one, Wendy. Okay, next one I've got is for Margaret, and it's English Country Garden. There's no doubt you'll be out in the garden pottering today. Here we go.

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English Country Garden there, Jimmy Rogers, and I hope you enjoyed that one, Margaret. I'm sure you did. Okay, now I'm going to play music from people that have had birthdays in the last week. It could be musicians, singers, songwriters, drummers, guitar players, who knows. First one is Bill Burkitt, born on the 17th of September 1942, a lead singer with the Vogues, and this one is called My Special Angel.

and that was Bill Burkitt, born 17th of September 1942, and lead singer with the Vogues. Next one, Lamonti Limore, born on the 17th of September 1935, a singer with the Fifth Dimension, and this one is Aquarius. No, it's not. Hold on a second. I have pressed the wrong button. Bear with me. Hold on. Talk amongst yourselves. Here it comes.

And that was Lamont McMoore, born on the 17th of September 1935, a singer on the Fifth Dimension. Next one, Brooke Benton, born 17th of September 1932, a singer, and this one is called It's Just a Matter of Time.

And that was Brooke Benton, who was born on the 17th of September 1932. Next one, Bill Black, born on the 17th of September 1926, a bass player with Elvis Presley. And this one is Don't Be Cruel.

0: And that was Bill Black, who was born the 17th of September 1926, a bass player with Elvis Presley. Next one, Hank Williams, born 17th of September 1923, a singer, obviously. Let's have a little listen to this one.
1: You know, folks, I had a pleasant surprise tonight. An old friend of mine dropped in to visit with me, and I talked him into coming out here on the stage and singing a song for you folks. Now, he says, furthermore, that if you like his singing, he'll come back next Saturday night and sing just all the songs you want to hear. It's been a long time since he's been on the show. Come out here. Hank Williams, the Drifting Cowboy.
2: Thank you, Horace. Thank you a lot.
1: Been about 2 years since you've been home, boy. You know, we started telling the folks tonight that you would be back here next Saturday night. And I told them just a moment ago, in case you couldn't hear me, that you had agreed to come out and sing one song. And if they liked your singing, you might sing a little bit of another one. And if they liked that a lot, you'd come back next week and sing all the songs they wanted to hear. Is that a bargain?
2: Sing all night. That's the deal. Yeah, I got one that I'd like to sing that I wrote about Louisiana when I was down here a few years ago at least.
1: All right.
2: Little thing called Jambalaya and the Crawfish.

And that, of course, was Frankie Avalon, who was born on the 18th of September, 1939. Okay, next one I've got is Jimmy Rogers, born on the 18th of September, 1933, a singer with the Honeycombs. And this one is called Have I the Right?

And that was Jimmy Rogers, born on the 18th of September 1933, a singer with the Honeycombs. Next one, Cass Elliot, born 19th of September 1941, a singer with Mamas and Papas. And this one is Dream, a Little Dream of Me.

And that, of course, was Cass Elliot, who was born on the 19th of September, 1941. Next one I've got is Bill Medley, born on the 19th of September, 1940, a singer with the Righteous Brothers. And this one is You've Lost That Love.

And that was Bill Medley, who was born on the 19th of September 1940, a singer with the Righteous Brothers. Now I've got Nick Massey, born 19th of September 1927, a singer, bass player with the Four Seasons. And this one is Big Girls Don't Cry.

And that was Nick Massey, who was born 19th of September 1927, a singer and a bass player with the Four Seasons. Now I've got Johnny Dankworth, born on the 20th of September 1927, a saxophone player and a composer, and this one is called African Waltz.

And that was Johnny Dankworth, who was born on the 20th of September, 1927. Okay, the next one I've got is Bobby Nunn, born on the 20th of September, 1925, a singer with the Coasters. And this one is Yakety Yak. Take off!

0: And that, of course, was Bobby Nunn, who was born 20th of September 1925, a singer with the Coasters. Right, I've got three more left. Next one is June Webb, born 22nd of September 1934, a singer, and this one is called I Cried Again.
1: We're going to let our little girlfriend, Miss June Webb, sing you one of her right pretty numbers now. I Cried Again.

And that, of course, was June Webb. I say that, I've never heard her sing before. Born 22nd of September 1934. The next one I've got is Jodie James, born the 22nd of September 1930. And this one is Why Don't You Believe Me?

And that was, excuse me, Jodie James, born 22nd of September 1930. And the last one I've got is Ray Charles, born September the 23rd, 1930. And this one is called Hit the Road, Jack.

And that, of course, was Ray Charles, who was born on September the 23rd, 1930. And that is the end of my list of people, singers, etc., that have had birthdays in the past week. So I hope you've enjoyed it. What I'm going to do now, it's not quite 12 o'clock yet, so I'm going to play a couple of songs from a musical, and it's going to be Kiss Me, Kate. The first one is Ella Fitzgerald, It's Too Darn Hot, and the second one is Howard Keel with Wunderbar. So let's listen to Ella Fitzgerald.

Well, I hope you like those two songs from Kiss Me Kate. Excuse me. Yes, the first one was Too Darn Hot, and this one, of course, was Wunderbar, and that was Catherine Grayson and Howard Kill. Okay, what I'm going to do now, because I normally say things that happened in history on today, on the 23rd of September, but I thought for a change, I'm just going to tell you a couple of things. It's common naval sayings and their meanings, okay? So the first one is pipe down, meaning to be quiet. And this comes from the bosun's pipe used on naval ships to signal the crew that it was time to turn off the lights and go to sleep below decks. The second one, I've got three sheets to the wind, meaning heavily intoxicated. A sheet is actually the rope controlling a sail. If three sheets were loose and out of control, the ship would lurch erratically like a drunken person. And what's the other one I've got? Clean bill of health. Today meaning a report that everything is fine. This was originally a signed document given to a ship proving no one on board was carrying a contagious disease before entering port. And the last one I found was knowing the ropes, meaning to understand how to do a job. This literal phrase refers to miles of complex rigging and ropes a sailor had to master to operate a sailing ship. So there you go. I was just on the computer the other day and I picked it up. I thought, that might be an idea, just to do a bit of a change rather than do history all the time. So I hope you've enjoyed it. Okay, talking about the 23rd of September, I'm now going to play songs from different years on this day that was popular. First one was 1960, and it was Ricky Valance, Tell Laura I Love Her.

And that, of course, was Ricky Valance with Tell Laura I Love Her. That was popular in 1960. 1961, it was The Shadows with Contiki.

And that, of course, was The Shadows with Contiki, popular September the 23rd, 1961. 1962, it was Ronnie Carroll with Roses Are...

And that was Ronnie Carroll with Roses Are Red, My Love, popular 1962. 1963, Bobby Vinton with Blue Velvet.

And that, of course, was Bobby Vinton, Blue Velvet, popular 1963. 1964, it was Roy Orbison with Oh, Pretty Woman.

0: And that, of course, was Roy Orbison, Oh Pretty Woman, popular September the 23rd, 1964. 1965, it was Tom Jones with What's New, Pussycat?
1: What's new, Pussycat? Whoa!

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And that, of course, was the Hollies with Bus Stop, popular 1966. 1967, it was Lulu with To Sir With Love.

And that, of course, was Lulu to Sew with Love, and that was popular 23rd of September 1967. 1968, it was Mary Hopkins with Those Were the Days.

And that, of course, Mary Hopkins, Those Were the Days. And that was popular on September the 23rd, 1968. And the last one I've got for 1969 is Marvin Gaye, Too Busy Thinking About My Baby.

Lovely. That, of course, is Marvin Gaye, Too Busy Thinking About My Baby, popular in 1969 on September the 23rd. So I hope you've enjoyed those. I always like that part of the show because, you know all the songs. And yeah. Anyway, what's the time now? I've got about 20 minutes to go. So it's that time when I do a theme. And the theme this week is animals. And the first one is Patti Page with How Much Is That Doggy in the Window?

Patty Page there, How Much Is That Doggy in the Window? Right, the second song I've got about animals is Rosemary Clooney, Willie the Whistling Giraffe.

that, of course, Rosemary Clooney, Willie the Whistling Giraffe. Okay, the next one I've got is Baby Elephant Walk by Pat Boone.

0: And that, of course, was Pat Boone with Baby Elephant Walk. The next one is a mouse, and this one is Ronnie Hilton, A Windmill in Old Amsterdam.
1: A mouse lived in a windmill in Old Amsterdam, a windmill with a mouse in and

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1: And that, of course, was Ronnie Hilton with A Windmill in Old Amsterdam. Right, another one I've got for animals, Tokens, The Lion Sleeps Tonight.

0: And that, of course, was the token, The Lion Sleeps Tonight. And the last one I've got for animals is Buck Owens' I've Got a Tiger by the Tell.
1: I've got a tiger.

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So I hope you enjoyed those. There were some funny ones there. I quite enjoyed them. Okay, well, it's time for me to go now. I know, where has the time gone? I really, really enjoyed it this morning, as I hope you have too, and you've enjoyed listening and being with me. I won't be able to speak to you again now till the 14th of October. I'm going to have a little holiday. So in the meantime, please take care of yourselves. Yeah, and enjoy this lovely weather we're having. I mean, it's going to be... Wouldn't it be nice if it was like this all the way through to next March, April? Now, that would be nice, wouldn't it? You never know. Anyway, whatever. You just take care of yourselves. And I'm going to leave you with Anne Murray. And what she's going to say is how I feel. It's so nice to be with you. Bye.

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5: 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And I really think it's wonderful. 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

Hello, Angel listeners. My Saint Attune Madeline means that it's Marilyn here, opening the door on Ray's Radiogram once more. I hope you enjoy today's selection. The first one out of the Radiogram today is a recording by Bing Crosby and the Andrews Sisters. And all I know about this town in Florida is that it's famous for oysters. Here is Apalachicola.

That was Johnny Burke and Jimmy Van Heusen's Apalachicola by Bing and the Andrews Sisters. Now, you just know when they start off that you're in for a treat. Here's a record of the Ink Spots singing Whispering Grass.

Now don't you tell it to the bee, cause she'll run and tell it to the birds and bees. And everyone will know because you done told the blabbering tree. Yes, you did. You told them once before. So that's why

There go the ink spots in their own inimitable style with Whispering Grass. From the 1946 musical Annie Gets Your Gun by Irving Berlin, here's Betty Hutton singing You Can't Get a Man with a Gun.

You've just been listening to You Can't Get a Man with a Gun, sung by the blonde bombshell of the 40s, Betty Hutton. You're listening to Ray's Radiogram, presented by Marilyn. Ray was my dad, Madeline is my mum, and I'm going to read you one of her poems now. She's always got a notebook on hand so she can jot down her thoughts and observations on life, and this one is called Green Fingers and comes from her book called Such Is Life, first published in 1995. Green Fingers. My Lizzie is not busy. In fact, it's very frail. Its leaves are limp and listless. The blooms are sickly pale. The rubber plant has shed most leaves. The remaining ones are brown. The cheese plant sags there on its stem, sadly, on the down. The cyclamen has had it. It will never bloom again. Even the African violet will never be the same. The roses in the garden have green fly and black spot, and things are not so different in my garden plot. The Brussels never brussel, carrots never grow, tomatoes never ripen, and runners stop, not go. Blackcurrants, strawberries, logans, apples on the tree, the birds will all have sampled, left nothing there for me. But you should see my chickweed, the plantain, and the clover. In spite of all the deterrents, they flourish and take over. There ought to be a section in the horticulture show for entrants of the likes of me, who only weeds can grow. But I'm always optimistic when catalogues I see. Why do things grow for others but die a death with me?

That was My Blue Heaven by the Glenn Miller Orchestra. Ah, here's that smooth, silky Mr. C singing When You Were Sweet 16.

That was Perry Como with When You Were Sweet 16. We've come to my last record in today's programme. It's the Percy Faith Orchestra with the Moulin Rouge song.

That was the Moulin Rouge song, played by the Percy Faith Orchestra. It's time to close the door now on Ray's Radiogram. So until next time, it's Marilyn signing off from Angel Radio with my signature tune, Madeline. And happy listening.

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3: 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He was a barbershop singer for many years and loved listening to Angel Radio, where he could hear the songs he used to sing.

Hello and welcome to our second portrait on Ernest Jennings Ford, who was born in Bristol, Tennessee on the 13th of February 1919. We know him better as Tennessee Ernie Ford. Tennessee Ernie was an American singer and television host who enjoyed success mainly in two very different musical genres, country and western and gospel. In this show, we're going to concentrate on his gospel record.

0: Tennessee Ernie Ford hosted his own primetime variety programme on NBC television, a show called The Ford Show, which ran from October the 4th, 1956, through to June the 29th, 1961.
1: If you've ever experienced a moment when you wondered about the power of prayer, listen to these few lines and see if you don't agree. Real prayer always does one of two things. It either frees us from the trouble we fear, or gives us strength and courage to meet trouble when it comes.

Tennessean his last name, Ford, allowed the NBC television Ford show title to have a double meaning by selling the naming rights to the Ford Motor

Tennessee Ernie Ford's program was notable for the inclusion of a religious song at the end of every show, a tradition he used during his days as a cast member on the Hometown Jamboree live radio and television shows. He insisted on ending with a hymn on his own show, despite objections from network officials and from the ad agency representing the Ford Motor Company, who feared it might provoke controversy. Everyone relented after the hymns received overwhelmingly favourable viewer response.

The hymn on the Ford Show became the most popular segment. Tennessee Ernie earned the nickname the Old Pea Picker due to his catchphrase, "Bless your pea picking heart." He began using the term during his disc jockey days on KXLA Radio. Sure.

0: In 1956, Tennessee-Ernie released Hymns. That was his first gospel music LP, which remained on Billboard's top LP charts for 277 consecutive weeks. His LP Great Gospel Songs won a Grammy Award in 1964 and was nominated for several other awards.
1: I once was lost in sin, but Jesus took me in. And then a little light from heaven filled my soul.
2: Filled my soul.
1: It bathed my heart in love and wrote my name above. And just a little talk with Jesus

But Jesus is a friend who watches day and night. I go to him in prayer. He knows my every care. And just a little talk with Jesus makes it right.

On September the 28th, 1991, Tennessee Ernie Ford suffered severe liver failure shortly after leaving a state dinner at the White House hosted by President George H. W. Bush. He died in hospital in Virginia on the 17th of October, 1991.

Tennessee Ernie Ford received posthumous recognition for his gospel music contributions by being added to the Gospel Music Association's Gospel Music Hall of Fame in 1994.

And that, my friends, is just a very brief look at the life and gospel music career of Tennessee Ernie Ford. I'll see you next week for another portrait. Bye now.

Portrait of a Star was sponsored by Liz on Hailing Island in memory of her husband Graham, who was a barbershop singer for many years and loved listening to Angel Radio. Angel

First of all, big thanks to Tony and Bogner, who is the sponsor of Holger's World of Music. I hope you enjoyed a nice summer.

A warm welcome to all of you, wherever you are listening to this unique station. The music today leads us through the new season. Let's greet the autumn.

That was the warm voice of Sarah Vaughan with September Song, a composition of Kurt Weill, who was born in the year 1900 as Kurt Weill in Dessau, a little town in the eastern part of Germany. Next, we hear a French chanson about the month of September. You will hear the fragile voice of a lady who was only known as Barbara.

September by Barbara. A melancholy song to say goodbye to the summertime. A vocal group follows, the Letterman, with Sweet September.

The vocal trio, The Letterman, sang Sweet September. Well, I think it's time to play a little more lively music. And it's the Scottish singer Lulu who brings it to us. Come September.

A record from the year 1969 by Lulu come September. Now it becomes jazzy again with Betty Rocher. She remembers a September in the Rain.

in the rain. The sun came out just like a dying ember that September in the rain.

This recording was from 1956, September in the Rain. In the 40s and also in the 50s, Betty Roche sang with the orchestra of Duke Ellington. Next comes the 60s pop music group, The Happenings.

see you in September by The Happenings. I'm very sure you will like the next song. Nana Mouskouri sings in French about September, Au cœur de septembre. The most of our regular listeners will be familiar with the melody. In 3 minutes, I will tell you the name of the English version.

0: Anna Muscori sang Au Cœur de Septembre, which is the French version of Try to Remember the Kind of September. That was the last September song of our mix of autumn music today. Let's proceed.
1: One October morning I awakened to find the usual reminders of the fall.

as they spoke expectantly of pumpkins and the coming Halloween. I looked out the window and opened my eyes and stared in disbelief. And that one uninviting autumn morning became a sun-filled, exciting autumn morning.

Bobby Troup sang his own song, One October Morning. Probably he also played the piano himself. Bobby Troup was a singer, songwriter, jazz pianist, actor, and the second husband of Julie London. He was also the producer of her million-seller Cry Me a River. And last but not least, the composer of Route 66. Now we get Latin American flair with three brothers, in Spanish, hermanos, from Mexico. They had fun to sing and play after work, became professionals, and even made their way to Hollywood. But now the trio Hermanos Michel describes us the October moon, Luna de Octubre.

The Three Michel Brothers, Trio Hermanos Michel with Luna de Octubre. Next, we have an instrumental which became a big band standard. It's the first recording of Early Autumn by Woody Herman's Second Heard, released in 1949. The tenor saxophone solo is played by Stan Getz, vibraphone Terry Gibbs.

Early autumn, 3 years later, in 1952, Woody Herman asked Johnny Mercer to write him lyrics on the song. Since that, many popular vocal versions were recorded as well. As so often, we are a little international today. On his album When in Rome, Cliff Richard sang an Italian and autumn concerto.

Anita O'Day took us with her to the Indian summer of the year 1960. Once more an instrumental. The French accordionist Joe Prévost worked with the young Edith Piaf and also with Django Reinhardt. He plays Songe d'Automne, Autumn Dream, a Musette waltz like Dancing Leaves in the Autumn.

Song, c'était Autumn, Autumn Dream. The accordionist Joe Privat and the ensemble Les Menouches de Paris. From Paris, we travel with Tony Bennett to Rome.

With the singing Canadian pianist Oscar Peterson, we had Autumn in New York. Bobby Goldsboro follows with a song he wrote himself, Autumn of My Life.

I'm sorry for fading out Autumn of My Life by the singer and songwriter Bobby Goldsboro, but I have two more songs I'd like to play in the left time.

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Hello and welcome to Music of the Silver Screen, Programme 31, introduced by Pete Pittman. The last programme ended with Henry Mancini's score for the 1962 neo-noir thriller Experiment in Terror. His next score for 1962, which turned out to be a very productive year for him, was for the comedy Mr. Hobbs Takes a Vacation. Starring James Stewart, Maureen O'Hara, Laurie Peters and Fabian, the story follows bank executive Roger Hobbs as his dream of a quiet seaside holiday collapses into family chaos at a dilapidated California beach house. Mancini constructed a score that achieves a perfect balance between traditional Hollywood comedy and contemporary youth culture. Here from that score is the main title, followed by the cues Cream Puff and Farewell to Vacation, and the end titles.

0: The main title, followed by the cues, Cream Puff and Farewell to Vacation, and the end titles, from Henry Mancini's score for the 1962 film Mr. Hobbs Takes a Vacation. Credited on the record label as by the Hollywood Studio Symphony, but in reality the 20th Century Fox Studio Orchestra, conducted by the composer. As was standard practice at the time, Mancini worked with the lyricist, Johnny Mercer, on this occasion to produce a vocal version of one of the themes for single release. He chose Cream Puff, and it was sung as a duet on the film's soundtrack by teen idol Fabian and Laurie Peters. Strangely though, a single was never released, either by Fabian's label, Chancellor Records, or 20th Century Fox Records, so here it is, extracted directly from the film's soundtrack.
1: Pick it up, Joe.
2: All right.

Fabian and Laurie Peters with the vocal version of Henry Mancini's Cream Puff, taken directly from the audio track of the 1962 film Mr. Hobbs Takes a Vacation. His next film that year was for Howard Hawks' East African romantic adventure comedy Hatari. Starring John Wayne, Hardy Krueger, Elsa Martinelli and Red Buttons, it's the story of a group of professional big game catchers providing animals for zoos and circuses. Much of the film revolves around scenes of the cast chasing animals in jeeps and trucks across the plains of East Africa, and Mancini produced one of his most distinctive action-packed scores, fusing West Coast jazz, a circus calliope organ, and native percussion to match the high-stakes on-screen action. Mancini re-recorded 10 cues from the soundtrack for release on a 1962 RCA Victor LP, and that was all that was available for many years. But here, from the original film soundtrack recording sessions, sourced directly from Paramount Pictures' original multitrack session tapes, are the sounds of Hatari, the main theme, Just for Tonight, and the finale.

the Paramount Pictures Studio Orchestra, conducted by the composer, in The Sound of Atari, the main theme, Just for Tonight, and the finale, from Henry Mancini's score for Atari. Probably the best known and most popular number from the score is Baby Elephant Walk, written for a comedic scene in which Elsa Martinelli's photographer character Dallas leads three orphaned baby elephants down to the river to bathe. Director Howard Hawks showed Mancini the unedited footage without sound and asked for something humorous to match the awkward waddling gait of the cars. This was the result.

Baby Elephant Walk, the standout cue from Henry Mancini's score for the 1962 film Atari. Built on a 12-bar boogie bass line, played on an electric organ, overlaid with a playful calliope melody, muted brass stabs, and a high register clarinet solo. The track became a runaway hit and won the 1963 Grammy Award for Best Instrumental Arrangement. His third and final score for 1962, for the film Days of Wine and Roses, was to earn him and lyricist Johnny Mercer the Oscar for Best Original Song. Directed by Blake Edwards and starring Lee Remick and Jack Lemmon, Days of Wine and Roses follows the devastating downward spiral of a San Francisco couple into mutual alcoholism. Critically acclaimed for its realistic and unflinching portrayal of addiction, Lemmon and Remick received Academy Award nominations for Best Actor and Best Actress, respectively. Departing from the breezy, light-hearted jazz of his earlier collaborations with Edwards, Mancini crafted a hauntingly bittersweet musical backdrop for Lemmon and Remick's tragic on-screen descent. Here, from the score, is the Oscar-winning main theme.

the Warner Brothers Studio Orchestra and Chorus, conducted by the composer, with Henry Mancini and Johnny Mercer's Oscar-winning main theme from Days of Wine and Roses, taken from the original Warner Brothers session master tapes. Into 1963 now, and his first film score of the year was for Charade, as the American pronunciation has it, which would bring him and Johnny Mercer another Oscar nomination for Best Song. A romantic comedy suspense thriller, it starred Cary Grant and Audrey Hepburn in a tale of a woman who discovers her husband has been murdered and is now being pursued by three men seeking a stash of Second World War gold. Enlisting the help of a charming but mysterious man leads to a cat-and-mouse game through Paris, filled with deception and romance. For the score, Mancini provided a blend of European jet-set sophistication, tense Hitchcockian thriller cues — the film was often referred to as the best Hitchcock film that Hitchcock never made — and infectious pop jazz melodies, perfectly capturing the light-hearted Parisian elegance of the setting, while anchoring the film's murderous twists. Here from the score is the main theme, followed by the cues Megev and Bistro, and the finale.

the main theme, followed by the cues Megev and Bistro, and the finale from Henry Mancini's score for the film Charade. The composer was conducting an uncredited orchestra of London session musicians made at CTS Studios in Bayswater, the first of 15 film scores Mancini would record in London. As usual, Mancini re-recorded some of the cues with the Henry Mancini Orchestra on RCA Victor for LP release. The film's Oscar-nominated song, with words by Johnny Mercer, was also released as a 7-inch single, but here is the original version, recorded in London for the film's soundtrack.

Henry Mancini and Johnny Mercer's Oscar-nominated song Charade, from the soundtrack of the film of the same name. Once again, Mancini is conducting a group of session musicians and singers recorded for the film's soundtrack in London. His second score of 1963 was for the film Soldier in the Rain. A comedy drama, it starred Jackie Gleason and Steve McQueen, playing very much against type, in a story of two soldiers in an unlikely buddy pairing. Unusually, Mancini didn't record some of the cues for a soundtrack LP release, and although his original handwritten manuscripts and cue sheets are preserved in the Henry Mancini collection at UCLA, the original 1963 film session tracks have never received a standalone archival CD release. So I've taken the music that runs over the opening titles, a theme listed as known as Bird Brain, from the film's audio track, and Mancini recorded the main theme for inclusion on his 1964 LP, Dear Heart.

The opening titles from the soundtrack of the film Soldier in the Rain, Henry Mancini conducting an uncredited orchestra, and the main theme from a 1964 re-recording by the Henry Mancini Orchestra conducted by the composer. His final film of 1963 was another Blake Edwards comedy, The Pink Panther, starring David Niven, Peter Sellers, Capuchin, Robert Wagner, Herbert Lom and Claudia Cardinale. It was the film that introduced the world to the iconic character of Inspector Jacques Clouseau. Originally conceived as a vehicle for star David Niven, Clouseau, played by Peter Sellers, became so popular the subsequent films shifted focus entirely to this bumbling French detective. Mancini's score is credited with moving Hollywood comedy scoring away from broad slapstick orchestration towards sleek jazz-driven pop. For many years, the only way to hear Mancini's music for the film was from a re-recorded 30-minute easy-listening LP of some of the tracks by Henry Mancini and his orchestra. But to celebrate the film's 60th anniversary, the complete original soundtrack recording sessions were finally released. So here from those original studio tapes is the famous Pink Panther theme, followed by the cue Ski for Two.

The Pink Panther theme, followed by Ski for Two, from the original 1963 studio tapes of Henry Mancini's score for the 1963 Blake Edwards comedy The Pink Panther. The composer was conducting a hand-picked orchestra of Hollywood session musicians, and the tenor sax soloist in the Pink Panther theme was Plas Johnson. The film soundtrack included a song by Mancini, Melio Stasera, known in English as It Better Be Tonight, sung by Fran Jeffries, with Italian lyrics by Franco Migliacci and an English version by Johnny Mercer. Because of recording contract constraints, Mancini's commercial LP replaced her solo track with a studio chorus arrangement alongside a separate instrumental version, but here from the film's soundtrack is Jeffries' original performance.

Fran Jeffries with Henry Mancini, Franco Migliacci and Johnny Mercer's song Meglio Stasera, It Better Be Tonight, from the soundtrack of the 1963 film The Pink Panther. Well, that's all we have time for in this programme, but please do join me again for the next programme in the series, Music of the Silver Screen. Until then, from me, Pete Pittman, it's goodbye for now.

Ivy and Janice at Farm Lane Nursing Home, Fulham, were very pleased to sponsor that programme. With thanks to all at Angel Radio for the music and memories.

Well, a very good afternoon, one and all, and welcome to another afternoon here on your favourite nostalgia station, Angel Radio. My name's Brian McLaughlin, and I'll be with you for the next 2 hours with some more magical memories. And getting those memories started for us this afternoon, we're going to be hearing from the late, great Andy Williams, who in 1963 recorded this next song. It's called Can't Get Used to Losing You.

Oh, what a way to get the show started on this Wednesday afternoon. We heard from the late, great Andy Williams, who in 1963 was riding high in air charts with his version of the Doc Pomus and Mort Shuman song, Can't Get Used to Losing You. Now, this show is very kindly sponsored for Angel Radio by Gene Coker over there in Cosham. Good afternoon to you, Gene, and I hope that you like this next number. It's called Wheels Cha-Cha and comes to you from Joe Loss and his orchestra.

especially for Gene Coker, who very kindly sponsors this show. That was Joe Loss, along with his orchestra, and their recording of Wheels Cha-Cha. Now, in the show this afternoon, I have tracks from some of the very best artists of years gone by, including this next lady. It's Peggy Lee, and she's up next with her recording of I'm a Woman. Here we go.

Well, that was written by the songwriting team of Jerry Lieber and Mike Stoller. It was the wonderful Peggy Lee with her version of I'm a Woman, which appeared as the title track from her 1962 album of the same name. And speaking personally, that to me is the definitive version of that song. Now, the first double play of the show is on the way, and we'll be hearing those songs after we hear from Sarah Vaughan and Billy Eckstine and a wonderful version of this now classic song, Passing Strangers.

Well, that, as far as I'm concerned, is a truly wonderful, wonderful song. Sarah Vaughan and Billy Eckstine there with their version of The Wonderful Passing Strangers. And that brings me to the first double play on the show for today, both of which will be sung by Johnny Mercer. Now, we'll be starting with the old favourite, They Didn't Believe Me, and that's going to be followed by him being joined by Bobby Darin, and together they'll be singing Two of a Kind. Here we go.

0: I'm the lucky guy who will surely get you by and by.
1: Bobby, I was thinking, what about the other side?
2: What do you mean, the other side? I was born over here.
1: No, man. I mean the song we started on the other side.
3: You think the world is ready for it, John?
1: Yeah.
3: Billy?
1: William?
4: One, two.

Oh, great stuff indeed. The first double play on the show this afternoon, both of which came from the late, great Johnny Mercer. I started with him singing the old favourite from 1942 called They Didn't Believe Me, and finished with him being joined by Bobby Darin, and together they sang Two of a Kind, which featured on their early 1960s album of the same name. Now, I've got some more double plays coming along just a little bit later on in the show, but I'm continuing now with The Ventures and their version of Pipeline.

Well, that song was called Pipeline, which became very popular in the early 60s during the surfing craze, and I'm sure that many of you will remember that being a hit for the Shantays. Today, though, it was beautifully played for us by The Ventures. Now, still to come, we'll be hearing from Tony Orlando. That's before his Dawn days, and he'll be with us after we hear this from Marmalade. It's a wonderful recording of Reflections of My Life.

Well, that's a wonderful song, isn't it? And that was written at the end of the 1960s by Junior Campbell and Dean Ford. And that was the Scottish group Marmalade with their first release on the Decca record label, Reflections of My Life, which in the year of 1969 reached the number three spot here and there in the UK and number 10 across the pond over there in America. Well, if you remember, just before that last record, I promised you a record from Tony Orlando. Well, the man himself is here now with a record that he recorded in 1961 called Bless You.

Bless you. And Tony had to wait for nearly another 10 years before he teamed up with Dawn and had another hit with Tie a Yellow Ribbon. And that brings me rather nicely to the late, great Connie Francis. She's next on the playlist today with her recording of A Garden in the Rain.

Well, that, by many people's standards, wasn't one of Connie France's best records, but I just love it and think that it deserves to be heard once again. That indeed was the great lady with her version of A Garden in the Rain. And that brings me to our old friend Terry Parsons. He's next on the playlist today with this track that he recorded in 1963.

Well, that was the man with the golden voice and the British Frank Sinatra. Terry Parsons, that was known professionally as Matt Monro, with his song My Kind of Girl. And doesn't seem possible, you know, that Matt actually left us 41 years ago in 1985. Goodness me, it seems just like yesterday, doesn't it? Anyway, where on earth is that time gone? While I give that some thought, let's listen to Mr. Ackerbilk along with the Leon String Chorale and their version of A Taste of Honey.

Well, that was written towards the end of the 1950s by Bobby Scott and Rick Marlow for the musical called A Taste of Honey. It was Miss Trakabilk, accompanied there by the Leon Young String Choral and their version of A Taste of Honey. And that brings me to the one-hit wonders, Zager and Evans. They were riding high at the top of the charts in 1969 with this next number, In the Year 2525.

Well, taking us way back in time, this time to the year of 1969, that was Sega and Evans with their number one from both sides of the Atlantic in America and here in the UK in the year 2525. Now, sadly for the lads, that proved to be their only chart success, but what a fantastic number to keep their memory alive and for us to remember that song. Right, moving on, let's hear now from Martha Reeves and the Vandellas.

Well, fading into the distance and taking us all the way back to the year of 1965, that was the American trio of Martha Reeves and the Vandellas with their signature tune issued on the Gaudy record label, Nowhere to Run. And that brings me to another double play on the show this afternoon, and who better to hear from than the one and only king of rock and roll, Elvis Presley. He'll be singing Crying in the Chapel, but to start, he'll be telling us all about his latest flame.

of fans of the great man everywhere. That was the one and only King of Rock and Roll, Elvis Presley, with another double play on the show this afternoon. I started with him singing his latest Flame and continued with Crying in a Chapel. Now, I've still got some more double plays to come, but on the way now with The Sound of Silence are Paul Simon and Art Garfunkel.

Absolutely beautiful, isn't it? Paul Simon and Art Garfunkel at their very best with the wonderful The Sound of Silence. Now, John Barry and his orchestra will be joining us very shortly. That's after we hear from The Chiffons and That Sweet Talking Guy.

Well, all the way from the Bronx in New York City, that was the Chiffons with Sweet Talking Guy. And that went on to reach number 31 spot here in our charts in the United Kingdom. But unfortunately for the girls, that proved to be their last hit. But what a record for them to be remembered by.

Well, from the tail end of the 1950s and written by Paul Anka. That was called It Doesn't Matter Anymore. And I'm sure you remember that was first recorded by Buddy Holly and the Crickets. Today, though, I played the instrumental cover of the song that came from the John Barry Orchestra. On the way now and telling us about his first lesson in love is our very own Cliff Richard.

Well, we're back in there from the shadows. That, of course, was Cliff Richard with his recording of My First Lesson in Love. And that brings me to the third double play on the show this afternoon, both of which come from one of the first ladies of music. It is, of course, Ella Fitzgerald. She'll be singing Someone to Watch Over Me. But to start, she's Putting on the Ritz.

One of the first ladies of music, Ella Fitzgerald there with the third double play on the show this afternoon. I started with her recording of Putting on the Ritz and finished with the track you've just heard called Someone to Watch Over Me. Now, I've still got another double play to come before the end of the show, but right now we're going all the way back to 1964. Waiting for us there is the Big O, Roy Orbison with Oh, Pretty Woman.

all the way from 62 years ago in 1964. That was the big O, Roy Orbison, with a track that I feel will forever be associated with him, O Pretty Woman. And while researching this show, I found out that he sadly left us, would you believe, 38 years ago in 1988. Now, it really does seem just like yesterday, doesn't it? Where on earth are those years gone? Anyway, maybe the old saying is right, you know, the older you get, the quicker the time goes.

Well, that was the American country and western song Ghost Riders in the Sky, which was written way back in 1948 by Stan Jones, and since then it's been covered on no end of occasions. Today, though, I played the cover of the song that was sung for us by the one and only Kay Starr. Now, on with the show. On the way now, I've got a track called Tiny Bubbles, which is being played now by Henry Mancini along with his orchestra.

0: That was rather nice, wasn't it? Henry Mancini, his orchestra and chorus with their lovely relaxing version of a track called Tiny Bubbles. Now, I've not featured the group from Liverpool, the Merseybeats, a lot in the show in the past, so see what you think as they entertain us now with their version of Mr. Moonlight.
1: Mr.

Well, taking us back in time to the Mersey era of music from the 60s, that was the Mersey Beats telling us all about Mr. Moonlight. And that brings me rather nicely to the Cordettes. They're also telling us about another mister. This time it's Mr. Sandman.

popular song written by Pat Ballard way back in 1954, Mr. Sandman, and that was first recorded by Vaughan Munro and his orchestra, but arguably the most popular version was recorded by the group we just heard, the Cordettes, and they went on to reach the number one spot in the American charts in 1955. Now, still to come, I have the final double play on the show for today, but first of all, we're going all the way back to the year of 1939, waiting for us there with In the Mood, our Glenn Miller and his orchestra.

Oh, great to hear that one again, wasn't it? And taking us all the way back to the pre-wartime year of 1939, that was the late, great Glenn Miller along with his orchestra and their recording of the popular number In the Mood. And that brings me to the final double play on the show this afternoon, both of which will be sung by the Beach Boys. They'll be singing Do It Again, and that's going to be followed by the old favourite, Good Vibrations.

Well, that was the Beach Boys with the final double play on the show this afternoon. I started with the lads singing Do It Again and finished with the track you've just heard called Good Vibrations. And please don't forget that if you'd like me to play anything for you here on Angel Radio, that is on my Wednesday show that runs from 4 till 6, or indeed the Saturday morning show goes from 11.05 until 12.35, then contact me here at the studio and I'll do my very best to find and play that track for you.

Well, from the pen of Les Van Dyke in 1959 and recorded by Adam Faith, that was his chart topper, Poor Me, and that spent 2 weeks at the top of our charts early in 1960. And that brings me rather nicely to the one and only Frank Sinatra.

Well, from the pens of Dean Kay and Kelly Gordon, and first recorded by Marion Montgomery, that was the late, great Frank Sinatra with That's Life, which came from his album, strangely enough, called That's Life. And since then, it's been covered on no end of occasions, but as far as I'm concerned, the definitive version came from Frank. Now, we're moving all the way back in time now to the year of 1948 for a track from the film Easter Parade, being sung by Judy Garland and Fred Astaire. They're going to be telling us all about A Couple of Swells.

Well, featuring in the 1948 film Easter Parade, that was Judy Garland and Fred Astaire and their recording of that ever-popular song, A Couple of Swells. All right, I'm returning to these shores now and waiting for us to tell us all about Diane, the Bachelors.

Colin Detkluski, along with John Stokes, who are collectively known as The Bachelors, for their chart topper, Diane. Well, time, I'm sorry to say, is very nearly up. I've only got 12 minutes of the show left, so cast your mind back to the beginning of the show, where I started with Andy Williams. Well, the great man's back again, this time with his recording of May Each Day.

Absolutely lovely. Andy Williams once again on the show for today, this time singing May Each Day. And that, unfortunately, brings me to the penultimate track on the show for today, all the way from 1966. It's Babe, I Hate to Go, which is being sung for us now by John Denver.

Well, that was John Denver with a track that he recorded 60 years ago, would you believe, called Babe, I Hate to Go. And how right he is, because that brings me to the final record on the show today. It's from Hugo Winterhalter and his orchestra, and a track they recorded way back in 1951 called Vanessa.

Vanessa from Hugo Winterhalter and his orchestra closing the show for today. Thank you so much for your company, and a special thank you to Gene Coco for very kindly sponsoring the show. I'll be back with you just after 11 o'clock on this Saturday morning when we'll be taking a look at the music from the 1950s. So until then, please, whatever you do, make sure you take care. From yours truly, Brian, goodbye now.

0: 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Thank you, Gene. Remember!
1: 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A pension is a long-term investment. The fund value may fluctuate and can go down. 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I'm looking forward to hearing from you.
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3: And there's Grandad with his hanky on his head.

0: Hello, I'm Les Peckham. Big welcome to another hour of music from the Fabulous 50s. And the programme is very kindly sponsored by John of Waterlooville.
1: We were in the parlour with the lights down low.
0: On today's programme, we're going to hear records from Jane Morgan, Don Cherry, the Beverly Sisters, Frank Sinatra, and many other great stars, all of them from the Fabulous 50s.

It's nice to have your company for the next hour as we go back into the records from the 1950s. And to open the programme, a lively rock and roll record from someone who we wouldn't normally associate with singing rock and roll. Would you believe it's Donald Pears and Start Moving in My Direction?

Tonight. Donald Pierce, yes, Donald Pierce and rock and roll to open the program with Start Moving in My Direction, a 1957 rock and roll record from Donald Pierce. It had a tremendous success over the years, starting in the 30s, 40s, then into the 50s, and then into the 60s, and even into the 70s. Donald Pierce was still making fine records. Donald Pierce was doing a cover version there of the Sal Mineo hit, and Sal Mineo reached number 16 with Start Moving in My Direction. Here's a nice ballad from Jane Morgan, a song that we tend to associate with Vic Damone, who made a nice record of this one. Another 1957 recording, Jane Morgan sings An Affair to Remember.

An Affair to Remember, sung there by Jane Morgan. And Jane Morgan recorded that one in 1957. Back to 1951 now, and Don Cherry was making a lot of successful records over in America, although he didn't achieve too much attention here in Britain. On this recording, he's backed by Cy Oliver's orchestra and chorus. Don Cherry sings Beautiful Madness.

Don Cherry singing Beautiful Madness, a 1951 recording that Don Cherry recorded with the Cy Oliver Orchestra and Chorus. Here's a British trio, a very popular British trio, the Beverly Sisters. Sisters Joy and the twins Teddy and Babs Beverly, and a 1957 recording that they made with the Roland Shaw Orchestra. Beverly Sisters sing I'll See You in My Dreams.

The Beverly Sisters and I'll See You in My Dreams. And they recorded that one in 1957 together with Roland Shaw and his orchestra. Here's a record that brings back some memories for me. Sanford Clark is the American singer, and the song is called The Fool, a 1956 rock and roll recording. And about 10 years later, in the mid-60s, I was on holiday with my wife and two children, and I was driving through the Appalachian Trail, watching the beautiful scenery. And on the radio in the car, a local radio station was playing some great rock and roll records, and it ran a competition. Who was the singer on this particular record? Incredibly, not one of the listeners was able to identify the name of Sanford Clark. Big hit in America in the 50s, but he had no British hits, and sadly I didn't have a portable phone in those days, a mobile phone. Otherwise I might have won myself an album. Never mind. Here is the record, Sanford Clark and The Fool.

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It needs her so. He wonders why he let her go. She's fine.

0: Rock and roll from Sanford, Clark and the Fall. A 1956 recording, and that was probably Sanford Clark's biggest hit over in America. Frank Sinatra now, and an interesting record that he made in 1952. Interesting because unusually the backing includes steel guitar, played in country style for Frank Sinatra, most unusual. And it's a song, a lively song, about a Nashville newsboy who sadly has the newsboy blues.
1: Yeah, read all about it, read all about it. Paper mister,

0: paper. Here, what do you read? Get your evening paper.
1: Frank Sinatra and the Newsboy Blues, all about the Nashville newsboy. And Frank Sinatra recorded that one in 1952, and yes, that was real steel guitar country style, backing Frank Sinatra. Mahalia Jackson coming up now, an American gospel singer, perhaps America's most successful gospel singer. And this is a 1957 recording. It's an American version of a British hit that had been a very successful Scottish singer, Laurie London, who actually reached number 12 in the British record charts with this song. But this is the American version, Mahalia Jackson, and He's Got the Whole World in His Hands.

Mahalia Jackson, and he's got the whole world in his hands. A 1957 recording. Two top British stars now, a married couple, Teddy Johnson and his wife Pearl Carr. In 1959, they recorded this song, one of the songs from a great Danny Kaye movie, which was all about a jazz band, Red Nichols, and his five pennies. So appropriately, the song that Teddy Johnson and Pearl Carr are going to sing are The Five Pennies.

Our very own there, Teddy Johnson and Pearl Carr, and the title song from one of the fine Danny Kaye movies, The Five Pennies. And that one was recorded in 1959. Time now for our regular Guy Mitchell spot. And we've just had a British couple, and now Guy Mitchell is joined by Rosemary Clooney, so an American couple, two top American singers. In 1953, Guy Mitchell was making his second movie, and it co-starred, amongst others, Rosemary Clooney. The movie was called Red Garters. Lots of fine music, and of course, inevitably, when two top singing stars are in a movie, they have to sing a duet. They're backed on this recording by the Paramount Studio Orchestras, directed by Joseph J. Lilly. Guy Mitchell and Rosemary Clooney sing Man and Woman.

Guy Mitchell and Rosemary Clooney and Man and Woman. 1953 recording, one of the songs from the great movie Red Garters. And they were backed there by the Paramount Studio Orchestras, directed by Joseph J. Lilly. Guy Mitchell and Rosemary Clooney. I'm Les Peckham. You're listening to music from the fabulous 50s. Hope you're enjoying some of the records, and still to come, I've got some nice records from Percy Faith and his orchestra, country music from Johnny Horton, nice vocal group from America, or Canadian, in actual fact, the Four Lads, and a great blues-style song from K-Star. But here's Lena Horton.

A lively Cole Porter song there, sung by Lena Horne, It's All Right With Me, and they made that one in 1955. 2 years earlier, Percy Faith hit the American Hit Parade with a very nice waltz. Big hit in America, not so successful here in Britain though. A 1953 recording from Percy Faith and his orchestra, and it's Many Times.

Percy Faith and his orchestra, and a 1953 recording of Many Times. Country music now from Johnny Horton. We're going back to his very early recording days, back to 1951. This is actually one of the songs from his very first recording session. And the song is composed by Johnny Horton himself. So going right back to the beginning of the 50s, Johnny Horton and All for the Love of a Girl.

Country music from Johnny Horton, a song composed by Johnny Horton himself, All for the Love of a Girl. And Johnny Horton recorded that one in 1951 at his very first recording session. Popular Canadian vocal group, now the Four Lads. They moved down from Canada to New York and spent most of their time recording at the New York studios of American Columbia Records. On this particular recording, they have the fine backing of Glenn Osser and his orchestra and chorus. The Four Lads sing Two Other People.

The Four Lads, very popular Canadian vocal group there, and Two Other People. And the Four Lads were backed with a fine orchestra and chorus there, directed by Glenn Osser. Kay Starr now, and in 1955 she made an album of songs all basically in a blues style. Here's a great blues style song from Kay Starr, titled Evening.

a great blues style song there, sung by Kay Starr, and it was Evening, and Kay Starr recorded that one in 1955. Here's another one of those American singers who had quite a few American hits, but no British hits whatsoever. I'm talking about Champ Butler. This is a song that was actually composed, a country song composed by Hank Williams. Champ Butler doesn't do a country-style version of it, though, and he's backed by Jimmy Carroll's orchestra and chorus. Champ Butler sings You Win Again.

Champ Butler was the singer, and the song was You Win Again. A song composed in country style, of course, by Hank Williams, and I'm pretty sure I've played Hank Williams' version of that song, but Champ Butler did a very fine job making it into a very nice ballad. And he was backed on that recording by Jimmy Carroll's orchestra and chorus. I know I've said this before, but I was very surprised to find that Johnny Ray had recorded an album of Western-style songs. The album was made in 1959 and called, appropriately, On the Trail. He was also backed by a fine country-style and Western-style orchestra and chorus directed by Boudelot Bryant. This is a rather sad song on this occasion from Johnny Ray. It says, "Bury me out on the lone prairie."

Rather sad western-style song there from Johnny Ray, Bury Me Out on the Lone Prairie. One of the tracks from his 1959 album On the Trail. And the fine backing there was provided by Boudelot Bryant and his orchestra and chorus. It wouldn't be appropriate to go out on a sad record about burying me on the Lone Prairie, so I've got a lively, happy song from Tony Bennett to finish the programme. In 1956, Tony Bennett recorded this one with Percy Faith and his orchestra. Happiness Street, Corner, Sunshine Square.

A lively and happy song there from Tony Bennett, Happiness Street, Corner Sunshine Square. And that was a 1956 recording, and Tony Bennett was backed by Percy Faith and his orchestra. And Tony Bennett brings the programme to a close for today. I'm Les Peckham. As usual, I always hope you've enjoyed some of the records that I've played today. And if you have, I'd be delighted to have your company at the same time next week, when I'll have more records, all of them from the fabulous 50s. And the fabulous 50s is very kindly sponsored by John of Waterlooville. Many thanks, John.

0: We have a lot of good and committed, enthusiastic volunteers at Havant Pastoral Centre. 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

Hello everyone, Bob Sevier here with part 23 of my journey through the Fontana UK singles catalogue, with most of today's selection as new discoveries, just like this one.

0: Although uncredited, that was the Tubby Hayes Orchestra and Skin Fever with Alan Ganley on the drums. This was composed by Philip Green for the film soundtrack of the 1962 rank film All Night Long, which starred Patrick McGoohan, Keith Michelle and Richard Attenborough. This single was issued by Fontana in February 1962 and taken from the LP of the film soundtrack, credited to the various artists in the orchestra.
1: Hi, everybody. Did I ever tell you I

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And like the biggest, most beautiful, sweetest smile you ever did see.

That was Tony Orlando with backing accompaniment directed by Carol King and Talking About You. This was released on the Epic label in America as the B-side to My Baby's a Stranger on the 29th of December 1961. Yet it was the A-side when issued in the UK by Fontana in January 1962. However, both sides of the singles on both sides of the Atlantic never charted.

Valerie Masters with her 11th Fontana single titled African Waltz, with an orchestra conducted by Alan Branscombe. This song was originally an instrumental composed by pianist Galt McDermott in 1956. Lyrics were added in 1962 by Jix Clark, and was first recorded by Valerie Masters, followed closely by Lynn Cornell. But it was only Johnny Dankworth and his orchestra who charted in the UK, with his instrumental version peaking at number 9 in 1961.

That was the Baron Knights with Duke Demond and their debut single, Let's Face It, released in February 1962 by Fontana Records. First formed in 1959 in Leighton Buzzard, Bedfordshire, they started out as a straight pop group and spent a couple of years touring and playing in English dance halls before releasing parodies of chart hits in the mid-60s.

Brad Newman with backing accompaniment directed by Johnny Keating, and Get a Move On. This was his second Fontana release and was entered into the heats of the Eurovision Song Contest 1962 to pick the British entry, which took place on the 11th of February of that year. There were 12 entries. The winner was Ring-a-Ding Girl by Ronnie Carroll. Newman came nowhere at all, and the record went the same way.

That was Patti Lynn with accompaniment directed by Johnny Gregory and her debut single and first 45 issued by Fontana Records of I See It All Now. There's very scarce information regarding Patti, except that she was born in Hayes, Middlesex, and after a few singles in the UK, she was active in France during the mid-60s, and one of the many girl singers who never made the big time.

You're For Real was Ricky Price's final record and fourth and last single, issued by Fontana in February 1962. Ricky had a strong voice, which he used to good effect on the song. However, it was ranked a disappointing joint 10th out of 12 entries in the 1962 Song for Europe contest, and he failed to chart with this or any of his records.

Originally released in America on the Columbia label in 1961, that was Johnny Mathis with Sweet Thursday. It reached number 75 on the Cashbox chart, number 77 on the Music Vendor chart, and number 99 on the Billboard Hot 100. Meanwhile, in the UK, it was not released until March 1962, and was his 21st Fontana single, but a non-entry on the UK charts.

That was Bobby Breen with Everybody Twist, with backing accompaniment directed by Dave Lindup. Breen was a sometime vocalist and bongo player for the Johnny Dankworth Orchestra in the early 60s, and was a regular visitor to the Savoy Ballroom with the band in Southsea.

Buddy Greco with his second and last Fontana single of a superb updated version of the old 1920 song, I Ain't Got No Body. Although Greco is in great form vocally and his performance had a slick backing arrangement, it did not merit chart success and was only issued in the UK.

That was Frankie Townsend with backing accompaniment directed by Harry Robinson and I'm the Greatest. Frank Townsend, who lived from 1933 to 1965, was an American professional wrestler and musician. He was known as the Singing Wrestler. And in 1961 and 62, he toured England. And Fontana Records were quick to record him and releasing his only UK single, I'm the Greatest, which you've just heard, issued in February 1962. Unfortunately, in 1965, he mysteriously fell off his yacht and drowned. Well, music lovers, what other radio station plays these hardly if ever heard obscure Fontana singles? I'll tell you who. No one. That's what makes Angel Radio unique in keeping these records alive. And with that station announcement, this is Bob saying, TTFN, ta-da!

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0: And a very good evening to you. It's a Wednesday. Yeah, good evening. Of course, it's evening. Wednesday the 23rd. And yes, where's that gone? I know I say it every week, but that is just phenomenal. This has really gone by. This is like a deja vu. I was saying to Janice, we were sitting here, and I thought, we've just been sitting here a few moments ago, and here we are again. It's Wednesday evening. But I hope you've all had a grand week. I must admit, we've been very lucky. Well, I say I've been very lucky, kept quite busy. I think I mentioned I did park run at the weekend. But yesterday, we did one of the last trips for the season on the electric boat in Chichester Harbour, and we had a sort of 3-hour very gentle informative tour around the harbour. There was one of the wardens on board talking about the various birds which are now coming in, flying in from various places, and also about the seals. That it's one of the few nesting areas, I say nesting areas, pupping areas probably, along the Emsworth Channel. But what a grand evening, and it was glorious weather. And we decided to get down there quite early and stopped off at the local hostelry and had a really scrumptious meal. And it was very, very nice. And I say there was a very, very good person serving on the bar and was teasing me because I said, well, where are the napkins? And she said, they're right in front of you, sir. It means your man's looking. And I went, oh, golly gosh, here we go at that. So but it was great. But so what have we started off? We started off today with, I had the Mills Brothers, Nevertheless, I'm in love with you. And prior to that, it was Dean Martin and his version of Memories Are Made of This. And certainly, I think days like yesterday, it was just stupendous. And being told all the different birds and such on site. I'm not a bird person per se, and I wish I had my book, but there were several people there who were very good. So it was a lot of fun. Wasn't really too sure about a theme for this evening, but a slight one. Again, we were going to say, you know, how would you like the theme to go? But just joking slightly, because as I know, I think you might know that Janice is now doing this programme on a Tuesday morning with Country and Western. And Tony posted a picture of allegedly Janice getting onto a horse naked. And we had a bit of a chuckle about that. But then we also wondered, what would the horse be called? So maybe thoughts for a name for Janice's horse on a Tuesday morning. And that leads me on to this. And I was having a quick look around yesterday at something. And was this on English television? I'm not too sure. I came across this, and this was on, what was the channel? Over in America, running from 1961 to about 66, I think. And it's a programme called Mr. Ed the Talking Horse. And this is the theme song from that programme. Did we have it over here? I don't recall it. But then, what would I have been then? 7 or 8, would I have been seeing it? But no, apparently ran for several seasons over in the States. So here we go. This is just a themed tune from Mr. Ed the Talking Horse.
1: Hello, I'm Mr. Ed. A horse is a horse, of course, of course, and no one can talk to a horse, of course. That is, of course, unless the horse is the famous Mr. Ed. Go right to the source and ask the horse. He'll give you the answer that you endorse. He's always on a steady course. Talk to Mr. Ed.
0: Oh, there we go. So Mr. Ed the Talking Horse. And I haven't watched any of the series yet, but I mean, gosh, I mean, that is quite unusual. So maybe we can do a slight theme on the horses. I know we've got, what's his name, the Wonder Horse, and that does so. So any tunes and or dad jokes relating to horses? Saying of which, I'd better get us started on the evening as ever. And I did test some of these out on my children. I say my children, heavens, you know, they're in their 20s and late 20s now, but they always have a good groan. And so did come up with a couple of horse jokes to start with. And again, I can never see what your reaction is, so I'm just going to believe you're going to give me that expression across the airwaves like my children give to me. So here we go, to get you started. Why did the pony get an F on his report card? Because he missed the main point. Yeah, I know. And what do you call a horse that lives next door to you? A neighbour. There we go. Okay, that's got us started, and I hope we've got you thinking about sort of horsey jokes, or even horse themes and tunes and things. I know there were plenty of them, even horse-related, I think. What was it? Was it Wagon Train? Ones like that. Right, let's get cracking with this, and I've got to hunt around a bit, because some of the tunes have been picked coming in so far. I've really had to hunt around. Janice has been searching the system. So very good evening to you, June in Gosport, and lovely to hear from you this evening. You requested a Dolly Parton song, Just Between You and Me. Here we go. Oop. No, let me just start it. I did hunt around just for the Dolly Parton version, but I couldn't quite see one. So maybe this is it. And it was done with Porter Wagoner and Dolly Parton. Here we go. June, this is for you, and as ever, lovely to speak to you this evening. Here we go.

0: Oh, right, there we go. Just between you and me, Dolly Parton and Peter Wagoner. Was that right, Peter Wagoner? Yes, never heard of Peter. So, June, yes, that, especially for you. No, lovely tune. Do remember to phone back in if you wanted a word with Janice. I seem to remember that, as ever. Right, gosh, I'm sorry, someone's just written in, did we see any young seals yesterday? Indeed we did. I think it was Wendy in Norwich. They took us very gently out of the Itchener Channel, heading up towards East Head, and then we cut across the harbour, and we then went, turned right, or should I say starboard, down towards Emsworth, and about two-thirds of the way down, or maybe even halfway down, there is an area where the seals have sort of taken up, where they can come out and bask. And there were a couple of young pups, and the young pups did leap into the water pretty quickly as they saw us. But an absolutely fascinating sight. And it really was a lovely, lovely afternoon, and being on this electric boat. So when I was standing up at the front and just hearing the bows cutting through the water, it just reminded me of being down next to a stream and that sort of babbling sound of the water as it runs over the stones. And you just hear nothing else than that gentle sound. It's rather like that on the boat. It was absolutely magnificent. But if you ever get a chance, if you're visiting or are local to Havant, or if you are, or Chichester, should I say, or if you're coming down to West Sussex, this area, coming down to Chichester, do look up the Chichester Harbour tours on the electric boat. They not only do the seal tours, but I think they're bird watching tours. Absolutely fantastic. And we did see the first of the Brent geese coming in, which was absolutely magnificent. And there. Right. Onwards and upwards. I say, we'll have the quiz coming up. I say quiz, bit more of a trivia one coming up shortly. And, of course, do get the horse or whatever jokes coming on in three. What else have I got here? Just want to keep you going and think, what did one traffic light say to the other? Look away now, I'm changing. There we go. I've got a feeling we may have done that one before, so please forgive me. Right, Wendy in Norwich, you've requested... Let me just do that. You've requested, and it took us a moment to find this, but we got there in the end. You've requested by Dave King, Hotter Chocolata. And here we go. Wendy, this one's for you.
1: Hot

0: Drink her down.
1: Oh, there we go, Wendy. Dave King and Hotter Chocolata. I say, we did have to hunt around a bit for that because looped into our system and it kept on coming up with hot chocolate. And obviously, I can't remember his name now. I saw Hot Chocolate live many years ago in London. Quite an entertaining evening, to say the least. Alas, I didn't have my ticket. I can't remember if it was just pay on the door and they weren't giving tickets out. But I do collect all my tickets. Just as a total aside, let me just... And this will be for all the all our petrol heads, like it's called petrol heads, but motorsport fans and things out there. I just came along, just looking up. Oh, pardon me, because I do follow the Top Fuel drag car races over in America, and the world record for the standing quarter. So we're looking at the standing quarter mile has just been broken by a Top Fueler, and it was has now been risen. I think before it was about 343 miles per hour, or about, which was broken earlier on this year, but it's just been broken. I say just this month in America, they've done the standing quarter, and if I got this correct, 3.66 seconds, reaching a top speed of 346.96 miles per hour. I mean, that is just phenomenal when you look at what they're talking about for the cars now, the top cars getting 0 to 60 in sort of 3 seconds, you're paying. But can you imagine what it must be like sitting in that little rocket ship? I mean, 346.96 miles per hour in 3.66 seconds. I mean, it is mind-blowing how they achieve that. It's a fascinating... If you do have access to the internet, do pop on and have a look at that and just look at these Top Fuel cars. It really is an amazing night. Right, as I say, again, this week, Wish gone. And just going on a bit from yesterday, what a lovely coming in this evening, walking in this evening. It was absolutely magical because it was slightly crisper evening and the moon was now sort of three quarters. So I think we are coming up for a... must be due for a full moon. But the birdies, my little birdies along the way, I think it was robins and things, were having a good old sing-song before they shut down for the evening. So, no, magical. Let's say, if you do get a chance visiting... coming down into Chichester Harbour Way, or even not, because I'm sure that up on the lakes in the Lake District there must be evening or sundown or early morning boat tours which take you out, and so you can listen to as everything comes to life. No, truly magical. And maybe we ought to have a boat song thrown in there somewhere as well, so any boat tunes as well would be great. Right, I had one as I came in this morning. Here we go. As we got in this evening, there was a note left on the desk for Spencer the Postman in Drayton. A very good evening to you, Spencer. And requesting for Chris Farlow in the Midnight Hour. Again, didn't know he did this, but I have found it. Here we go. So, Spencer the Postman, this one's for you in the Midnight Hour. I've just got to get this one.

Oh, there we go, Chris Farlow. In the Midnight Hour. Yes, I can only sort of remember Out of Time, but didn't realise he had done a cover version of this. And in fact, looking on the system, he certainly did a lot. Chris Farlow and the Thunderbirds and various other bits and bobs. Again, thank you so much for the requests coming in. We seem to have jumped around a bit on themes this evening. My fault, I got sidetracked on motorsports and boat cruises, etc., etc. And I just would like to say a quick thank you again to our sponsors for sponsoring our evening programme. So much appreciated. And obviously Trish and Michael up in Huntington, and Donna and Danny I've had one of my blank moments. Donna and Danny for the jokes, my apologies, and the quiz by Gina and Ico. It's more of a sort of bit of a brain tweezer. Brain twister trivia bits tonight, so it's more for a bit of fun as well. If you feel like dropping us a line and letting us know what you've come up, please do. But if not, it's a bit of fun. It's a bit more on gardening this evening, I think, we're going to be doing. I'll come back to the minute. I'll do one more record, and then what have I done with it? Yes, as the evening is getting so dark already, I thought I would do this record, Guy Mitchell, In the Middle of a Dark Night.

Oh, there we go. Just a couple. I was trying to catch up. We've got some lovely requests in here, and I'm being so. Again, it's just brilliant because some of them we're having to really search around the system a bit. But did Guy Mitchell, In the Middle of a Dark Night, and then another record there, Al Bowley, Who's Taking You Home Tonight. Right, running a bit late. Let me see if I can get my act together for you, and we'll get this quiz questions going. Wait one while I get it together. Oh, quick. Hang on, I better do this quick rustle of paper to prove that I'm doing it. So this is slightly, it is a trivia, gardening quiz, oh heavens, gardening trivia. And like say, thank you very much to Gina and Ikkyo for sponsoring this little section of the programme. I say, slightly late tonight. The time has whizzed along. I mean, we've got now suddenly 8:10. Where did that go? Right, in 2020, Kevin Nix broke the world record for the fastest lawnmower. In 2020, Kevin Nix broke the world record for the fastest lawnmower. What was it? Was it 106 miles per hour, 174 miles per hour, or 199? Right. And then okay. So we're going from the fastest mower, we're going to the fastest snail. So the fastest snail is a magnificent snail called Vern. In 1990, he set the world record across a 12.2-inch course. How fast did he manage to cover this? Was it in 1 minute 2 seconds, 1 minute 39 seconds, or 2 minutes 13 seconds? Who was the fastest snail named Vern? Did he cover his 12.2-inch course in 1 minute 2 seconds, 1 minute 39, or 2 minutes and 13 seconds? Right, and I've just got to quickly go to my book, because my next part of the quiz was number 51. Here we go. Yes, so this is a riddle, and I hope I'm getting this right for you to understand. The following clues will reveal an ornamental gardening technique. This is the riddle. The following clues will reveal an ornamental gardening technique. My first is in plant and also in petal. My first is in plant and also in petal. My second is in hose, but not in shears. My second is in hose, H-O-S-E, but not in shears. My third is in planter, but not in trug. My third is in planter, but not in trug. My fourth is in wire and also in snail. My fourth is in wire and also in snail. My fifth is in water, but not in pond. My fifth is in water, but not in pond. My sixth is in roots, but not in stems. My sixth is in root, but not in stems. My seventh is in lily, but not in daisies. My seventh is in lily, but not in daisies. What am I? So the clues I've just given you will reveal an ornamental gardening technique. Right, I think that'll keep you thinking for a moment, I hope, on that one. And I've just got to remember where to find this, which I've done. Right, onwards and upwards. Yes, I say, just mentioning what else is happening. What's coming up? Well, I think there's been various festivals in and around Chichester, and I know the Wemfest has still got their various musical bits going on. But I'm sure across the country, as the autumn comes in, wherever you may be, the local communities will be putting on various festivals and gardening events and autumnal things. So wherever you are, do
try and get out and support them and have a bit of fun, because I know, and even volunteer if you can, because I know that when I went out yesterday, they were looking for volunteers of various guises to help in and out. And if you enjoy being outdoors, certainly the time to be doing it. Right, I've got to... Right, where am I? Gosh. Big Sammy in Bristol. Good evening, Big Sam. Oh, Big Sammy, how are you? Lovely to hear from you this evening. In fact, I was looking at coming up to Bristol at some point, because there really are some great gigs going on in Bristol at the moment. And I was there a few years ago to see a guy called Devin Townsend. And it was amazing. I got lost and ended up asking someone for directions. And as people will know me, and they will say, this is not unusual. I managed to talk to about half an hour to this lovely lady all about Bristol. Very random chat, but a lot of fun. But you've requested a Patsy Montana record. And this comes from, our version comes from the anthology, The Cowboy's Sweetheart. So this is Patsy Montana, The Yodeling Ghost. Big Sammy, this one's for you, and I've just got to remember to turn everything in place. Here we go.

Oh, Big Sammy Magic. I haven't heard that before, and it's a wonderful picture of her on the album, and it's an anthology, The Cowboy's Sweetheart. Patsy Montana, The Yodeling Ghost. And I think this might be one. Do remind us as we get a bit closer to Halloween that we might revisit that one with the... on the Halloween. I know we're not actually on air. Oh, pardon me, wait one. Oh, my partner, frog in the throat time. I've slightly tripped up there. Where was I? Yes, Patsy Montana. Let's look at that as time counts down to the Halloween night. We will do something on the 28th, which I think is a Wednesday, dedicated to Halloween night. So please, if you come up with some Halloween jokes and things, please sort of make a note for them for us a bit close to the time so we can give those a play. Right, here we go. I'm slightly out of sync tonight. I know you might say always out of sync, and Janice is keeping me in control here a bit. But where am I off to? Yes, talking about horses. We had about horses, so we had the Mr. Ed, the talking horse, and I'd still look at that, and I'd look at him. In fact, I think Janice has given me a piece of paper with it from here. I can give you a bit more information on this. So Mr. Ed was on TV for 6 seasons. Gosh, 143 episodes. Now, Mr. Ed, the horse's real name was Bamboo Harvester. Bamboo Harvester, and was put to sleep in 1968 after severe age related health issues. But it sounded, if you do get a chance, I say go and have a look on the YouTube and have a quick look. Right, I'd just like to say very good evening to John, who was our guide yesterday, our seal guide yesterday, and sent in a lovely note just saying pleased that I enjoyed the trip, and thanks for the mention. No, John, it really was a magical experience, as I think I say, and just listening as we glided through the water, there was something about it very special, and I just thought, gosh, this really does make it. And just as the sun was setting as well, and we were going along the channel towards Emsworth, oh, that was such a great experience. And now, you didn't request a song. I should really, I was trying to look for one for you, seal related. Now, we did have a couple, so if anyone can think of titles with seals or whatever in there. But really, so John, this is going to be totally random a bit, because that's the closest I could come up to with a moment. Oh, and there was a singer called Elizabeth Seal, but I think we're going to run with. This is from 1944. This is from the Dixie Hummingbirds, Book of the Seven Seals. And I think this is totally unrelated, but John, this is the closest I could get to seals, and I'm going to follow that up with another seal type song. So here we go.

Hey, John, now you read your Bible. You'll understand just what it takes to carry you through this land. You read St. Luke, you read the Book of Psalms. Read about the alphabet one by one. A's for Almighty, that is true. B was a baby like me or you. Well, the C is for Christ, the Son of God. D is the doctor and the man of war. E is for an eagle with a watchful eye. F is for fire that Elijah tried. G is for God, and every man know. H is a healing to the dying soul. I is intelligent, and he's very wise. J is Jehovah, and he cannot lie. Church, K is for king, I'm prepared to say. L is for lawyer, he will plead your case. M is for master of this well. N, he's noble, and he can be heard. O for Omega, the first and last. P, he's the prophet, just a whole and fast. Q, he's quick, he is slow. R, he can ride where no man know. S is the savior, the son of man. T, he can talk and you can understand. And U, he's useful, he takes his time. V, he's strong as a running vine. W for water, he know it's all scheme. X, he will save you, do your extreme. Then Y is for you, and U is for me. Z is the son of a Zachary D.

0: Oh, there we go, John. Slightly random things. But in fact, Janice has come up with a tune, and I see if I can find this a bit later on, by that it's going to be by John McCormack, and that's from 1935, the Song to the Seals. Maybe that's something you can play quietly one evening. But so we had there, yes, I say very random, Dixie Hummingbird's Book of the Seven Seals from 1944, and Brian Hyland's Sealed with a Kiss. I couldn't find anything else with reference to seals in it, so but we have come up with that, and I'm sure there might be something out there we can have a look at. Right, like I say, very good evening. Yes, actually, Janice has just come in and just told me off because my desk is looking incredibly messy and I've got bits of paper all over the place. In fact, she's threatening to send me to the corner with the dunce's hat and write out 100 times, "I must keep a tidy desk." Gosh, do you remember doing lines at school? I certainly had those to do. What a very random thing to do, write it out 100 times. That was it. I just remember doing lines for being naughty, or whatever is that the correct expression. Right, gosh, this is being very random, but a lot as fun as ever, and thank you for the messages and the jokes coming in. And I have lost the answers to 1 and 2 on the quiz. We're desperately looking through the book for the world's fastest lawnmower, and how quick was the snail over 12.2 inches, did I say? I will find it in a moment for you. But right, a very good evening to you, Ted in Broxbourne. And yes, you have done slightly horse-related song notice. Horse-related, of course it is. You've done a Eddie Arnold tune, and this is a great and this is a magical, this is from an album called Eddie Arnold the Complete US Chart Singles from 1945 to 1962, and this one is called Tennessee Stud. Now thank you for this, Ted. Let me just make it, no, I've just turned up the wrong fader, or not a volume control. Here we go. Tennessee Stud, Eddie Arnold.
1: Well, there never was a horse like the

Oh, there we go, Ted. Eddie Arnold and Tennessee Stud. Now, you have to forgive me because I'm trying to find the answers to my first part of the quiz I've given you this evening. And I'm sort of, yes, not sure what I've done with those. But let me go on. Heavens, this is quite interesting. Let's go to, just for the minute, I'm sort of having to tread water here a bit. I've sort of got I've got myself right out of sync, and as I say, Janice is now playing she said she's now playing the secretary and has come in and trying to sort out the desk. I must say it looks like a bit like a sort of paper has blown all over the place. So do bear with me while I get together. So let's go totally random record for the minute while I try and get this together. Rock and Roll Show by Ray Ellsworth and his band, and this is on the Ellsworth Records, Box 2616, Hollywood 28, from 1961. Ray Ellsworth, Rock and Roll Show.

Oh, there we go. Oh, yeah, there we go. Ray Ellsworth, a rock and roll show from 1961. Right, I'm still trying to get myself back on track here, and apparently Janice has just told me off slightly there, because the first question, you know, what's the first world's fastest? I thought it was lawnmower, and it wasn't. It was the world's fastest shed. So we're nearly there. And as soon as I get the question, the answer to the next one, I'll give you the result for that. I don't know what I've done. I had it in the book, and it's just totally disappeared. So there we go. Right. Yeah, Thelma, good evening to you, and lovely to hear from you as ever. Hope your week is going well. And you've requested the Bee Gees, I Started a Joke. And this is from quite an interesting album cover from the Bee Gees we've got here, Bee Gees Idea, the Bee Gees. And did we do this one a few weeks back? But it does go over much within our themes that we have on here. So, Thelma, this one's for you. I Started a Joke.

Oh, there we go. I started a joke. The Bee Gees. No, sorry, I'm chuckling there, Thelma. It just, I think, as you know, every time we speak, it ends up to be so much great fun. And maybe my paper is all over the place, and I say Janice has just picked me up. I started a joke, so I'll just do another quick one before we get to 9 o'clock on the jokes section. Here we go. Oh, gosh, what? It's gone. I had it. Why? Here we go. Thelma and for everyone. Why are ghosts such bad liars? Because you can see right through them. There we go. As I say, is it really weird doing these sort of one-liners on the radio? Because you just don't know. You don't get a feedback, a reaction, so all I can do is imagine I can hear this sort of groan across the airwaves coming back towards us, so very much in that. Right, I need to go across, I say, totally out of sync. Ah, yes, the answers to the questions. Now I have them here. Right, as I say, I do apologise. The first one should have been Kevin Nix was famous for the world's building the world's fastest shed, not mower as I thought, and he got it up to 106.123 miles per hour. 106.123 miles an hour, absolutely amazing. And then the fastest snail named Vern in 1990, who covered the 12.2 inch course, I think it's actually, or 31 centimetres, and this was in 2 minutes and 13 seconds. And then the last one on the trivia, and yes, I did have an email in, and I will come back to this in a moment, but this is Joy and Derek and Bracknell. Let me come back to you in a moment because it's lovely reading that. But yes, Topiary was correct. Absolutely magical. Yes, no, fond memories. Let me come back to that in a moment because you've just brought back great memories of that time. Right, onwards and upwards, because I say I'm now going to try, and I think I have... No, I haven't. I haven't. As I said to you, this is why I've gone a bit out of sync here. But we are going to do... Let's go to 1956 and rip it up. I think I need to do a bit of my paper on the desk this morning. This evening even. Bill Haley, rip it up from 56, and then we're going to follow that up with Bernard Miles and the Titlark song from 56. So here we go. Just got-

Oh, there we go. A couple in a row there too. Bill Haley and Rip It Up from 1956. And then Bernard Miles and the Titlark Song again from 1956. No, they were both from that time. Gosh, I can't believe it is now 8:45 and it's absolutely just whistled by, which has been brilliant. I say thank you so much for sending in the various requests and jokes. We will be coming back up to... gosh, lost my train of thought totally. That we'll be coming up to the jokes and things. I've just got to have a quick look on what we've got coming up in our... in that section, but we have got plenty of jokes coming up, and a slight animal thing here to mention as well. I'm going to jump to 1966. I'm still trying to find a couple of other tunes here which I'm looking for, but it's absolutely magic. Thank you for these, but it is quite entertaining because you look up on our system and think, where's that hiding? And we can go there. Right, I have just been also, I must remind Janice of something in a moment. So let's go to, and I don't recall this, and do you recall a Radio Veronica? A Radio Veronica back in the time. So this is 1966, André Brasseur, the kid from 1966, and this is calling it the Radio Veronica tune.

0: Oh, there we go. Two in a row from 1966. The Bubba Brooks Band, Froggy. A great ska. We've been doing a bit of ska recently after the visit we've had from the Scooter Gang a couple of weekends ago, which was absolutely great. And André Brassé, the kid from 1966. I'd like to say very good evening to Anne in Dorchester. And you've requested a Tom by Tom Lehrer. Now, I'm not sure if I'm allowed to play this one. There's a sort of advisory warning against it, and I do have to be a bit careful. I think we... Didn't we do one a while back called Masochism Tango, which I think we're allowed to play? I just need to check. As I say, there is a question mark against it, against the system. So, Anne, not ignoring you, because I do know that he did some quite good, interesting records, and I haven't been able to have a chance to really play through, so I do need to check in with this one. But I'm pretty sure we played this one a while back. I'm not sure if this was for you, but Poisoning Pigeons in the Park sounds quite interesting, but I do say I've got to check it out. So, Anne, I'm going to play this one. I know we've done this. I've just got to drag it across into the Masochism Tango from 1959. Lovely. Thank you so much for phoning in, and much appreciated. And I hope this will suffice. Here we go.
1: Another familiar type of love song is the passionate or fiery variety, usually in tango tempo, in which the singer exhorts his partner to haunt him and taunt him and, if at all possible, to consume him with a kiss of fire. This particular illustration of this genre is called the Masochism Tango.

Oh, there we go, Anne. Poisoning. Tom Lehrer, I can't even pronounce his name now. Tom Lehrer, the masochism tango from 1959. But thank you so much for that. But I do need to check out a couple of other the tunes because of the maybe because of the lyrics. But thank you for that. I'm sure we can come up with something in the future. Right, we just had a lovely email in, and this is from Joy and Derek in Bracknell. Oh, great. Lovely to hear from you. Yes, I do remember coming into the studio, and I can't remember. I think had I come back in to inquire, and I think this is what got me all started, was with reference to the... I can't remember who played it at the time. They were talking about the Doctor No theme tune, who wrote it. And I think the two main people back in the 60s were having a bit of an argument about who wrote it. And I dropped in. I can't remember if it was that time or coming back to say thank you for whoever had responded back. And they said I needed to listen to Guy Mitchell's 99 Years Dead and Gone. And in fact, probably that's what I should try playing in a moment. But yes, I do remember you guys. I can't totally visualise, but I just do remember you encouraging me to go along and have a word with Tony, which I did. It took me a bit of a while, I must admit, because it's something I've never done or even thought about. And I must admit, it was incredibly nerve-wracking, and I still do get the butterflies getting set up. And so sometimes, like this evening, as I say, my desk here looks like an absolute bomb's gone off on it, and it is quite interesting. But no, lovely to hear from you. And I was trying to find something about paint stripping or wallpaper stripping. So if you have any ideas on tunes of that, I couldn't find anything, and Janice has been looking for me as well, just something to think. I couldn't even find anything with wallpapering in there. There's plenty of guides on how to wallpaper, but I couldn't really come on anything for that. So I think the closest I could really come up with for the moment was Billy Fury's Let's Paint the Town. And here we go. Let's give that a go for the moment.

0: Oh, there we go. Gosh, guess who was it? Oh, yeah, Billy Fury, Let's Paint the Thing. And this is from, that was for Joy and Derek. And so I will read the email because it actually has in great memories, and I just can't believe that a couple of years later, here I am still doing this, and I end up on the Monday morning show. So just say thank you so much. Yeah, lovely show. Thank you. No, we much enjoy it, so I'm glad you are too. Haven't a clue reading Lawnmower and Snail, but I think the riddle is topiary, which was correct. Yeah, Lawnmower, that's because I got that totally wrong, and it should have been The Fastest Shed. And the other one was the the snails, and I'd totally forgotten about that. But as you reminded me, when you first came into the old radio station, my husband Derek and I were sitting in reception with Ronnie having a break from stripping wallpaper, and we must have ended up having a very long chat because we urged you to see Tony about presenting, and so glad we did. And that you came in and did it. No, thank you so much for that. It's great, but it was very hectic times. And I remember on my first programs, my hands were shaking so much that I couldn't get the cursor to work properly. And I always remember coming in expecting to have a playlist, and that was one of the other things that totally threw me. I sort of rock and rolled in, and Tony was here to help, and someone was else out on the reception, and I said, okay, Tony, where's the playlist? And he said, oh, no, just do it yourself. And that absolutely put me on the spot, because you know what it's like when someone says to you, oh, pick up your favourite record from 1966, and you just have this total blank. But no, we got there in the end, and it has been tremendous fun. No, thank you so much for encouraging me to do this. Absolutely love it to bits. And no, it's great. It really is so much fun, and just got to meet and hear so many different people over the last couple of years. So no, big thank you to you as well. Right, we are going to now get into the getting my act together, into the comedy bit. We are a few minutes behind. But I'd like to say very much thank you to Donna and Danny for sponsoring this section. So here we go. We're going to start off with Ken. Ouch. Oh, gosh. Oh, heaven's sake, my watch strap got caught in on my hairs on my wrist, and it twigged. Oh, that's what I say, live programming. Here we go. Right, Ken Godwin, and this is Comedy with Ken, and it's a piece called Keep Your Heart, and then we're going to get into our jokes.
1: Near Manchester, we'd play games like Kit Can and Rally Vow and things like that. Did you folks ever do that up here?
2: Truant.
1: Did you? Truant. Did you ever play Doctors and Nurses? We've played those games. Did you ever play Kit Can?
3: Yes.
1: Do you remember when the girls used to catch the lads and they used to say, what do you want, a kick or a kiss? And the lads used to look around and see if any of the other lads were watching. If they were, they used to say, give us a kick. I used to say, I'll have both, please. Did you ever go to the pictures and watch cowboy films when you were kids on a Saturday afternoon and watch those films? Who were they now? Roy Rogers? Remember him? Who was the others? Come on, let's have a few. Gene Autry. Who else? Up along Cassidy. Who else? Tom Mix and Cement, that was wrong. And do you remember when all the lads used to come out here? A thousand little screaming lads here. They used to, the doors open, all the lads used to go down the road like this, didn't they? Do you remember? There's nothing to be ashamed of. I still do it now and no one's watching. I was doing it the other day, giving it Elf a Leather. I was going down the road, and I looked behind to see if anyone was watching, and I ran into a rotten lamppost. I thought I'd been run over by a bus. Hey, don't you get up dead quick and crack on, nothing's happened. And you look round to see if anyone's seen you, don't you? And if they have, they look the other way because they feel just as dark as you. And you really have hurt yourself, but you won't crack on, will you? You crack on, you're dead too. When you get round the corner, you go... Let's go back to those days just for a little while, eh? Shall we? Give us some cowboy music, lads.

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Everyone has to part.

0: Oh dear. Oh dear, we were just having a bit of a chuckle there. Right, Ken Godwin and Comedy with Ken, Keep Your Heart. Right, as I say, we've got a grand selection of jokes this evening. I say once again, thank you so much for starting. I'll kick off with a couple and then we can go from there. As I say, I'll have a bit more reaction now because I can see Janice's grimace when she looks at me with disbelief. But I say it's a bit difficult earlier on. So, what is a frog's favourite drink? What is a frog's favourite drink? Coca-Cola.
1: Mm.
0: We had a groan. Wonderful. What type of sandals do frogs wear? Open-toed. She's really given me a very...
1: God, I think mine are better.
0: I think, yeah. Right, I'll go one more and then we'll get on something. So what did the ocean say to the beach?
1: I don't know. What did the ocean say to the beach?
0: Nothing, it just waved. Okay, right, on to Janice, here we go.
1: Knock, knock.
0: Who's there?
1: Old lady.
0: Old lady. Old lady who?
1: I didn't know you could yodel.
0: That's who's this from?
1: Big Sammy in Bristol.
0: Oh, magic. Thank you, Big Sammy. Thank you for that.
1: And as usual, Pat and Liz have sent in some cracking ones. Yes. I work on a farm taking care of horses. It's a stable job.
0: Oh, brilliant.
1: What's the difference between a horse and a duck?
0: I don't know. What's the difference between a horse and a duck?
1: One goes quick, the other goes quack. Why is horse racing romantic?
0: I don't know. Why is horse racing romantic?
1: The horse hugs the rails, the jockey puts his arms around the horse, and you can kiss your money goodbye.
0: Oh, love it. Brilliant.
1: The gravedigger was... fired today for burying a corpse in the wrong something. What have I got there?
0: Hang on, Janice needs her glasses.
1: I can't read my own writing here. Oh, in the wrong something. It was a grave mistake anyway.
0: Oh gosh.
1: A man was sobbing over a grave crying, "Why did you have to die over and over?" Some people asked him, was it a close friend or a family member? The man replied, no, the wife's first husband.
0: Gosh, it did remind me slightly of that. One of the jokes there is, if you crossed a cow with a duck, would you get cream quackers?
1: Probably.
0: And why are fish so smart? Because it lives in schools. Here we go. And what do we have? Gosh, how do you talk to a giant?
1: Oh, I don't know.
0: Use big words.
1: I like that one. That's a good one.
0: There we go.
1: How about this one? I used to dread walking under a horse chestnut tree in the autumn, but after therapy, I managed to conquer it.
0: Oh, brilliant. I love it. Go on.
1: And... who is the patron saint of copying people in on emails?
0: I don't know. Who is the patron saint of copying saints in?
1: Saint Francis of Assisi.
0: Oh, wonderful.
1: That's a
0: wonderful
1: good one. I like that one.
0: And here you go. Just a couple more, though, and I think we've probably done.
1: Yeah, I've got... I'll never forget my granddad's final words to me. He said, "You did turn off the electricity, didn't you?"
0: Brilliant.
1: And the last one. So I went into my local printers this afternoon and said, "I need a 6 foot A... a 6 foot S and a 6 foot K, and I need them by tomorrow." He said, "I'll see what I can do, but it's a big ask."
0: Oh, brilliant, brilliant. Right, I've got one more, which I'm sure Janice, a slightly darker one. Janice is now hiding behind the screen. "I once saw a one-handed man in a second-hand store. I told him, 'I don't think they have what you want, are looking for in here.'" There we go. We definitely think. Anyway, I think we are there. Now, we are going on our horsey theme, and I'm a bit worried about this one because Janice has requested a Slim Dusty thing. called My Pony's Whipping Stick. No, it's My Pony Whipstick. And I was thinking, gosh, that's a bit unusual. Her poor horse, which brings her in on a Tuesday into the studio, looking like Lady Godiva, they're coming in. Mind you, her hair's a bit short for that at the moment because she very much has it cropped. But anyway, Slim Dusty and My Pony Whipstick. Here we go.

Oh, there we go. Slim Dusty. 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My Pony Whipstick. So his pony was called Whipstick, and that's for Janice. And we're still looking for a name for Janice's horse. I had to think about Mr. Ed, but we're not too sure on that. But I'm sure we can come up with a thing. Right. Going to play a bit of catch up with some requests here. My apologies. We've got to run a bit late. John in West Norwood, a very good evening to you. You have requested here a Kenny Lynch number. Let me just find, I've got to get this right. I sometimes trip up on these particular ones because I've got them stacked away. And you have requested Kenny Lynch, Moving Away, and this is on album, it's on his Master's Voice 45, Moving Away by Kenny Lynch. Here we go. John, this is for you. Thank you. Nope.

0: I know an old lady who swallowed a horse. She's dead, of course.
1: Oh, there we go, a couple in a row there. Starting off with John in West Norwood. Thank you so much for that. I don't know an awful lot, I must admit, about Kenny Lynch, and I need to go onto the computer and have a look, and I can't place him at all at the moment. But there you go, a record from 1967, Moving Away. Once again, John, thank you so much for that. And then for Dave Down Under, you requested There Was an Old Lady Who Swallowed a Fly, absolutely magical. And then you just mentioned about a couple of horses, Topper, Hop Along, Cassidy's horse, Topper. Okay, Hop Along, Cassidy's horse. Brilliant. Thank you for that. Right, moving on. I'm just going to get another couple coming up, and just like say a quick good evening to Jamie in Totten and Godfrey as well. Got a request coming in, and I'm going to play. Christine, you've requested a number after 9 o'clock, and for Pat and Liz in Dublin, very good evening to you. I'm just hunting around the second of your requests at the moment, which is a Kay Kaiser number we are looking for. Oh, pardon me. Kay Kaiser, When Veronica Plays the Harmonica, from 1948. And I'm struggling to find that in a minute, but do bear with me and I'll get that one up. And then for Sue in Bedhampton, yes, I think the record that you're looking for, we hope this is right, was actually Alan Haven with a record called Image, which we do have on our system. But right, going to say good evening to Christine, and you've requested another Bee Gees song. This is a song by the Bee Gees, and this is Massachusetts from 1967.

0: Right, there we go. Christine has requested after 9 o'clock, in fact, 9:30. I was just saying to Janice, wow, it's absolutely whizzed by. Been a lot of fun, and thank you for the jokes coming in and the choice of records. Brilliant. It makes it so enjoyable having a little hunt around for these. Right, Jamie in Totten, you've requested a record called Voodoo Session, and this is from a gentleman called Tubby Hayes, and it's a very interesting looking cover we have on the album here on the record. But here we go. Voodoo Session. Say, Jamie, this one's for you. 1964.
1: One, two, three, splunge.

Oh, thank you. As ever, Jamie, you do come up with some cracking tracks for me to play. Voodoo Session from 1964 by Tubby Hayes. And I was just trying to imagine who that reminded me of, but very much you could almost hear that being played in something like Danger Man. Was it Danger Man? Oh, gosh, Patrick McGowan. Was it Danger Man? I probably got that totally wrong, but in one of those sort of programs in the sort of background theme. Or my God, got that barking right up the wrong tree there. But no, thank you, Jamie. Much appreciated. Right. Good evening, Godfrey. And this is it. I say I've sort of got out of sync this evening, but let's say, catching up. Godfrey, you've requested My Horses Ain't Hungry, and it's great. It keeps us on this theme about the horses, and we have been having a bit of a chuckle about that. Still waiting for names for Janice's horse. We've got to think of something suitable. And maybe, is there a theme tune for her programme on a Tuesday? What do you reckon? Something horsey? It could be maybe this next one I'm going to be playing from Dave

Oh, there we go. Ed Ames from the album It's a Man's World and My Horses Ain't Hungry. Again, someone I don't know. And yeah, he's got quite a deep voice, hasn't he? Oh, I think. But Godfrey, thank you so much for that. Right. Pat and Liz in Dublin. Right, magic. I have found the Kay Kaiser record. Very good evening to you. And I hope the weather is treating you fair in Dublin. As I mentioned, I had a band I follow from Australia, King Parrot, played in Dublin. I believe it was Sunday evening. As I say, probably not a band that would be in your cup of tea, I don't think, but I think now they are just arriving back in Australia after having done their tour around Britain. But right, two records. One definitely within the horses theme, brilliant, Jackie Lee. And I suppose, yes, Veronica plays the harmonica. That was very much associated with sitting around the campfire after maybe doing the roundup. But I'm going to start with, Kay Kaiser from 1947. I hope I've got that right. I've just got to make sure I click on. And this is out on, this was on a 78 on the Columbia record label. And I always love seeing this. And it tells me I've got to use Columbia needles for perfect tone. But I don't think our needles are made by Columbia anymore. And I love reading these records because it says, when Veronica plays the harmonica, and it's meant to be a foxtrot, with vocal chorus by Gloria Wood, Mac J, or is it Gloria Wood, Mac J? McCulkey, M and McCulkey. Kay Kaiser's Campus Cowboys. So let's have a listen. I say, Pat and Liz in Dublin, this one's for you. Here we go.

Two happy sturgeon whose hats were merging were married when her wedding march was surging. These sturgeon have some little ones with eyes of blue who taught a school of veals and kippered herring.

Oh, magic. Jackie Lee with White Horses from 1966. And Kay Kaiser, When Veronica Plays Her Harmonica from 1948. And Pat and Liz, no, both Janice and I myself were thinking, what a great record that was, Kay Kaiser, When Veronica Plays Her Harmonica from they say, from 48. And, of course, the Jackie Lee. But it has just given me a thought, maybe for a bit of a theme for next Wednesday evening, is harmonicas. There must be plenty about, maybe tunes with harmonicas in on next Wednesday evening. So, yeah, something for people to ponder about over the week is what records can you remember over the years with the harmonica tunes in. So, yeah, let's run with that. And I've made a note in my book for next week on that theme. Right, I can't believe, once again, where the time has just disappeared to. Right, now I know this is a request for I think this goes on. I've just got to check if Janice is there. She's hiding somewhere. Yeah, here she is. She's just popped her head around the door. And I know this is a request from Dave Down Under, especially for Janice. A Peter and Gordon track, and it's called Lady Godiva from 1966. Oh, where we go.

Oh, there we go, Dave Down Under, Lady Godiva with Peter and Gordon. And I did write in the book, because there's another couple I had thinking about tunes, who did the tunes and songs, and interesting songs. Yes, also just a reminder. No, in fact, it was for John, who I met yesterday on the boat tours over in Chichester Harbour and the Chichester Harbour Conservancy. As I say, if you do get a chance, do come down and pay the, or have a look on the website, because they do some very interesting tours on about birds as well, and it was lovely. But John, yeah, I forgot to mention actually that all our records are pre-1969, so some of the Seal songs there are slightly out of date for us. But I will try and get in. I'm looking for it now. John McCormack, the song to the Seals. But right, Sue in Bedhampton, a very good evening to you. And I think this is the one that you're after, and I hope it's correct. It's Alan Haven and Image from 1965.

0: Oh, there we go. Sue in Bedhampton, Alan Haven, and the image. And lovely Christine down there in Portsmouth. Thank you so much for phoning in saying how much you enjoyed that. Yes, we did Unusual Record. It was lovely to hear. And we've had a couple this evening that have, from coming in from listeners, it's been absolutely magical tunes. And I think we'll get back to playing them again in the future. John, I say, we were looking for Seal songs, and I had to go a bit random earlier, but I've come across this. We came from 1935, the Seal songs. Why have I lost everything? There we go, Seal songs from 1935. And this is Songs of the Western Isles, a song to the Seals, recorded in 1935, and this is John McCormack. So I've never heard this before, so looking forward to it. Here we go, Song to the Seals.
1: Sir Granville Bantock tells me that the refrain of this song was actually used recently on an island in the Hebrides by a singer who thereby attracted a quantity of seals to gather round and listen intently to the singing.

0: Oh, there we go. John McCormack and the Song to the Seals from 1935. Songs of the Western Isles. And there's some lovely pictures popped up on our system with that. Gosh, nearly out of time. But I'd like to say, very good evening. Sorry, I missed the email a bit earlier. Janice has just reminded me from Frieda up in Guildford. Now, thank you so much for that. It is quite interesting with lyrics to tunes and everything. We do have to be careful. I've been caught on the hop a couple of times, and there's been a note on the desk to say, please check the lyrics, and some seem quite, you just don't think about it. And other times, I remember we played a song a while back, and I picked up on something, and luckily, one listener picked up on it and said, oh gosh, sorry about that, I didn't realise that was in the tune. And luckily enough, only he and I picked up on it, because I got right to the end of the song and I said, did I just hear that right? So, Frieda, thank you so much for that. And I was trying to find you a record with Guildford or something in the title, but nothing popped up. So there, but no, much appreciated. And once again, the time has absolutely whizzed by, and thank you all so much for great fun this evening. And as I think, next week we will continue with all the terrible dad jokes, etc. And I think we will be looking at maybe doing things with the harmonica. And oh yeah, Janice is threatening to bring the mouth organ in, and I think possibly we'll have to do an Angel Radio. Janice and I will have to do a tune or something. I've been a friend mentioned about the ukulele playing down in Chidham, and Martina said you should go along again, because we used to have a lot of fun doing that, and it was great. So yeah, I'm going to say toodle pip for now, and I think Janice is going to say
1: bye.
0: Boy, you may have heard that, and she's just going across the stables now to pick up a horse to ride home, and you might hear the clip-clopping on that. So, once again, thank you for a magical evening. It's been great fun, and have a great week. And so I'm going to leave you with a record from 1927, Louder and Funnier, Wabash Blues. This is from the Coon Sanders Orchestra, and this is on a 78. So, yeah, it's cheerio for now. Bye now.

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Hello, and welcome to the half-hour edition of Hot Pipes with me, Steve Ashley. This week, I'm taking a nostalgic trip back to the much-missed Wurlitzer in the Granada Theatre, Clapham Junction, which was opened in 1938 and now resides in a much smaller theatre in Geneva, Switzerland. To open in fine style, here's one of the Granada circuit organists, Dudley Bevan, recorded in 1939 with a medley of the day.

Blue Skies Around the Corner, Park Parade, and My Own, Dudley Bevan playing the Granada Clapham Junction Wurlitzer in 1939. The Granada Circuit Wurlitzers were frequently broadcast by the BBC throughout the 1940s, 50s and 60s, when the corporation all but ceased broadcasting theatre pipes. One artist who was a regular contributor to these programmes was Brian Rodwell, and it's quite likely that this next track of Earl Hagen's Harlem Nocturne, recorded in 1955, was used in such a broadcast. Thank you.

The Granada was converted to three screens in 1973, with the stalls under the balcony being split into two small cinemas. That lasted until closure in 1980, when the Wurlitzer was removed and eventually sold to the Collège Claparède in Geneva. In 1991, the auditorium was returned to a single space and reopened as Gala Bingo, but 8 years later, the Gala itself was closed. The building remains, now with the addition of expensive apartments, and the auditorium converted to a conference centre.

Reginald Dixon with Dancing Time number 4, part 1, Love Makes the World Go Round, and Change Partners, recorded in 1939 for the Rex label. Coming forward to October 1968 and to a concert at the Granada Clapham Junction with Jackie Brown, which fortunately was recorded by a member of the audience and recently sent to me by John Leeming of the Cinema Organ Society. While the technical quality of the taping isn't outstanding, the artistry of Jackie Brown shines brightly on this Shapiro Campbell Connolly composition from 1928, If I Had You.

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1: The very effective understage installation of the 8-unit Wurlitzer, which not only sounded fabulous in theatre but also recorded very well, made it a natural choice for the Granada 3's recordings, especially with the grand piano on stage. The trio consisted of Dudley Bevan on the Wurlitzer and two other Granada organists, Harry Farmer and Leo Ray, on piano. This is a novelty composed in the USA in 1895, correctly known as The Streets of Cairo or The Poor Little Country Maid, but often known as The Snake Charmer.

That took us back to Brian Rodwell with a 1978 in-concert recording, complete with something clattering to the floor close to the start. One of the perils of live recording, of course. Composed in 1958 by Neil Hefti, who also brought us Girl Talk and Lil Darlin', Brian went back to his love of jazz stylings with Spelunky. It's about time for me to wind up this edition of Hot Pipes, so I'm closing with a track that was released on a Decca World of the Cinema Organ LP in 1971, which I originally assumed was recorded on the Empress Ballroom Wurlitzer. Not so. It's the Granada Clapham Junction instrument in the wonderfully rhythmic hands of Horace Finch. This is a medley of Angels Never Leave Heaven, Taint What You Do, and Wishing.

The Wurlitzer of the Clapham Junction, Granada, was opened in 1938 by Donald Thorne, of whom I have but one dreary track at that venue, and hence not included in today's show. But I do hope that you've enjoyed my selection of music and artists from those bygone years. Apparently the fiery characteristics of the organ have been preserved in its current location in Geneva, but sadly it's rarely played in public. Next week I'll be going back to the USA for the last in the current series featuring one installation, the Lauren Whitney Studio in Glendale, California, which saw many of the greats of the 50s and 60s through its doors. If you'd like to know more, or indeed hear more of this music from the King of Instruments, my website hotpipes.eu is a good starting place, with links to many other sites around the world. So, until the same time, on this same station next week, this is Steve Ashley and Hot Pipes wishing you all a fond farewell.

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2: Hello, it's Jeff with you again for the first programme in my series of four exploring the lighter side of classical music. This time I'm featuring the popular music of Shostakovich, his second piano concerto and a piece of film music. He wrote his second piano concerto in 1957 for his son Maxim's 19th birthday. Maxim played the piece during his graduation at the Moscow Conservatory. In the first of the three movements, you may be able to spot the tune of the British sea shanty, What Shall We Do with a Drunken Sailor? It's all very jolly and bouncy.

The second movement is really beautiful and rivals Rachmaninoff's second piano concerto, which was used for the film Brief Encounter. It is dewy-eyed, slow and subdued, very expressive, and a real contrast to the first movement.

This concerto was used as the score to an animated rendition of Hans Christian Andersen's The Steadfast Tin Soldier in Disney's Fantasia 2000. Shostakovich wrote music for over 30 films, one of which, the unforgettable year 1919, contains a piece for piano and orchestra called The Assault on Beautiful Gorky. Written in 1951, this is almost a Soviet Warsaw concerto, and the whole movement is curiously haunting.

The recording has been by Dmitry Alexeyev, piano, with the English Chamber Orchestra, conducted by Jerzy Maksymiuk on the EMI label. Well, I hope this has whetted your appetite for more light-hearted Shostakovich, because in my next programme, I'm going to play you his second jazz suite. Goodbye.

0: tonight. Good night, Mrs. Calabash, wherever you are.
1: Tonight's nighttime shows are sponsored by Lord and Lady Danbury of Hoogan Manor. For Les, Maureen, Vera and Dennis, always in our hearts.

Tonight's nighttime shows are sponsored by Lord and Lady Danbury of Hoogan Manor. For Les, Maureen, Vera and Dennis, always in our hearts.

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You are all most welcome, and listen to a selection of my music.

And I should be here playing what I hope you're going to enjoy, as they are my favourite pieces of music. So let's start with that delightful lady, Anne Shelton.

the wonderful voice of Anne Shelton, How Deep is the Ocean? And our next artist is going to be Vic Damone and The Way You Look Tonight. And he's going to be followed by That Little Yellow Bird.

Wasn't that wonderful? That was Yellow Bird, and it was sung and played with the John Norman Chorale and the RCA Symphony Orchestra. I just might have another one or two of those a little later on in the programme. Meanwhile, here's Keely Smith.

Katie Smith and Mr. Wonderful. I love you. Great. Anyway, now we have Mr. Teddy Johnson, who's going to entertain us with mandolin serenade.

What a lovely version there of Moon River. And that was given to us by Len Stevens and his orchestra. And coming up next, we're going to have a number from our old friend Guy Mitchell. And somebody needs to be under a cloud lucky seven.

The lovely sound and cheerful sound, in fact, of Guy Mitchell and Cloud Lucky Seven, which we all need from time to time. Anyway, we're off to the Isle of Capri with Russ Conway.

A lovely party goer, that, isn't it? And that was, of course, Ross Conway and the Isle of Capri. Now, coming up next, we're going to have Frank Sinatra and Fools Rush In. And immediately following him, we're going to have a little bit of Chopin.

Well, that beautiful, relaxing piece of music was from the Carnival by Robert Schumann called Chopin, and it was played by the Royal Philharmonic Orchestra. Very, very gentle and relaxing.

I'll Always Love You, and that was sung by Dean Martin and accompanied by the Paul Weston Orchestra, a great orchestration, wonderful. And listeners, if you've just tuned in to Angel Radio, you are most welcome, and you reach me, Iris, and I'm playing a selection of my favourite music. We've got a little while to go still, so do stay tuned. And we have a nice little number now from Dickie Valentine.

Dreams Can Tell a Lie, and that was sung for us by Dickie Valentine. My next number is going to be an instrumental of Stella by Starlight, and that's from the film Uninvited, and the music was composed by that lovely Victor Young, and it was filmed actually in 1944. They knew how to make films then, didn't they?

The lovely haunting song there, Stella by Starlight, from the film Uninvited. And that was in 1944, and it starred Ray Milland and Ruth Hussey. Now let's have a little bit of Perry Como, and Magic is the Moonlight.

Well, some sound advice there from Perry Como. And our next guest is going to be Doris Day, and Everything I Have Is Yours.

When Day Is Done, a very, very popular song from years gone by. And that was sung by Robert MacDonald and his choir. Coming up, our next song is going to be from Patsy Cline, Who Understands.

Patsy Cline, one of the greatest country and western singers ever. Well, we'll have another number from her a little later on, but in the meantime, we're going to listen to Cathy Kay and The 12th of Never.

The Twelfth of Never, and that was sung by Kathy Kay, who was a regular member of the Billy Cotton Band Show. But that particular orchestration for that song, it was Frank Cordell and his orchestra. And the next number coming up is going to be the Robert Bentley and his concert, his piano concert. And he's going to play for us, Till There Was You.

wonderful. That was Robert Bentley and his concert orchestra, Until There Was You. And from an orchestration, we're going to go to Connie Francis, Come Rain or Shine.

Well, it was certainly different, wasn't it? That was Connie Francis' Come Rain or Come Shine. Well, after that, we're going to have some Jerry Vale and this lovely number, Where Were You When I Needed You?

Among my souvenirs. And I think he sang that with such feeling, didn't he? Among my souvenirs, Frank Sinatra. My next number is usually recognisable by being a Glenn Miller number, but String of Pearls this time is going to be played by Jeff Love.

Yes, A String of Pearls, and that was played by Jeff Loved. Normally we hear it with Glenn Miller's version, but that was lovely. Coming up now, we have Perry Como.

From the Sound of Music, My Favourite Things, and Perry Como did the honours and sang it for us. Well, we're going to stay in the mountain range for a few moments because Keely Smith is up there.

Edie Smith, and I'd climb the highest mountain. Well, that's an adventurous laugh, if ever there was one. Meanwhile, let's have some reminders of forgotten dreams played by Joe Piano Henderson.

Eddie Calvert and his golden trumpet and Stranger in Paradise. Well, we're going to stay with instrumental now, but this time it's going to be John Douglas and the Ballet of the Bells.

Lovely number there. John Douglas and his orchestra and Ballet of the Bells. And now to entertain you, have Clear Lane and Too Late Now.

What a lovely, lovely voice. Cleo Lane, and It's Too Late Now. And actually, it's not going to be too late now, because we're going to have another number from her just a little later on in the program.

0: little bit of interference there, but B.B. Daniels sang that with a great deal of gusto. Absolutely delightful. Well, something slightly different now, and it's to do with trains.
1: T'was in the year of 89 on that old Chicago line when the winter wind was blowing shrill.

What an awful fright, he got so scared, he near turned white and see blue. The conductor said there'd be a wreck and she blew. The conductor said there'll be a wreck and she blew. The conductor said there'd be a wreck and he felt the chills run up his neck and she blew.

0: hill, and the last we heard, she was going still, and she blew.
1: Oh, wasn't that wonderful? The Runaway Train. And that was sung by Mike Harding, and or rather Michael, he likes to be called Michael Holliday. And I think we stay with him for just one more number. But I've just seen one. He does seem to have a voice with shades of Bing Crosby in him, doesn't he? So let's see what it's like with Marion for Love.

Yes, and it's quite right too. Michael Holiday and Marrying for Love. Our next guy, artist, or I should say guest, I suppose, really, is Rosemary Clooney and Rose of the Mountain.

Oh, that was wonderful. Rosemary Clooney and Rose of the Mountain. And listeners, if you have just tuned in, you reached Angel Radio and you joined in with Iris here with a selection of my music. So listeners, stay tuned. There's a lot more to come, namely Patti Page.

Beautiful Penthouse Serenade, and that was sung by Patti Page. And now we're going to have a second number from Frank Sinatra, and From This Day Forward.

Well, that very, very unusual piece. I wanted to play just to entertain you. It was The Gypsy Baron, and it was played by the Johann Strauss Orchestra, a very, very lively number. But I hope you didn't try and keep up with it. Anyway, I rather enjoy that, just to ring the changes slightly. Meanwhile, that lovely, lovely lady, Julie London, and two sleepy people.

Oh, she's so delightful, isn't she? Julie London and Two Sleepy People. Well, we're going to go back now to Cleo Lane and He Needs Me.